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1: Rumors spreading round in that Texas town about the shack outside LaGrange. You know what I'm talking about. 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They got a lot of nice girls.

0: So the song Always was originally written for the movie Romeo is Bleeding, but Bon Jovi decided to hang on to it, and it became the highest-selling single worldwide. 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I don't think I've ever, till I just read Romeo is Bleeding, those words, I don't think I'd ever heard of it. 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

0: So right now, Sammy Hagar would like to end his feud with Alex Van Halen. They've been feuding ever since, the Red Rockers book came out, Red, My Uncensored Life in Rock. And Alex said, I don't know what he wrote. I don't want to know. In my opinion, Sammy Hagar is a complete idiot. This went underneath an Instagram post from rock celebrities. And Hagar said, this comment and post is so unnecessary at this time in our lives. But I guess the truth hurts sometimes. Peace already. Yes. Peace already.
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0: Ah, my cousin from another mother, Joe Walsh in the Rocky Mountain Way. I'm Mike Walsh. I thank you for listening. And it's been a tough stretch for the entertainment industry, the music industry in particular. And, of course, Dolly Parton, like the last universally beloved person. The list that they now have, Michael J. Fox is on the list. Carol Burnett, Julie Andrews, and Willie Nelson. That is going to be a quickly shrinking list.
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0: Quarter Flash, harden my heart. I'm Mike Walsh. Thank you so much for hanging out. I appreciate it. So the president is looking to rally support and raise cash for Republican candidates at the midterm convention. And attendees hoping for some time with the press will have to pay some big bucks. A roundtable with President Trump will cost $250,000 a person. And if you want to pick with the press, $88,600. And don't anyone say, photo bomb. All they hear is bomb.
1: What's a smart speaker?
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3: 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I don't know.
2: Who was the first president?
4: Judge W. Bush first. No.
1: Nope. Keep trying.
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0: her debut solo single after leaving the Go-Go's. She had to go. And this went up to the Billboard Hot 100 chart, reaching number 3. Mad About You, Belinda Carlisle.
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0: when I come around. That's Green Day. I'm Mike Walsh. I thank you for listening. So Taylor Swift's world domination continues. She's now number one on country radio. I knew it. I knew you. She was also on three country radio stations to talk about her song and the intentional double meaning of her lyrics. Tay-Tay dominates. It's her world. We just live in it.
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0: Whitesnake, here I go again. I'm Mike Walsh. I thank you so much for listening. And I've got a life hack for the fellas. Fellas, here are some things wives want, but they rarely ask for. 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Spontaneous romantic gestures. Can't I just get you some flowers or something? Maybe a diamond ring? Hey, and wake up. When's dinner?
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0: Let a miss can't be wrong. That's the Spin Doctors. I'm Mike Wallace. Get ready to head into sweater weather. Sweater weather means movie weather. 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Predator and Star Wars. 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

0: So, you know, Kid Rock famously played every instrument on some of his tracks. 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

0: How long? That's Ace. I'm Mike Walsh. 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

0: So that was written by Christopher, the Bengals, and Manic Monday. 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Thank you for listening. Christopher is the pseudonym for Prince. 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

0: Train kept a rolling. That's Aerosmith. I'm Mike Walsh. So, as you were traveling along the long Labor Day weekend, did you see a bunch of furry heads? Survey says 51% of pet owners traveled with their pet. Guilt and worry drive the pattern. 47% feel guilty about leaving a pet behind. And 47% worry about the pet's well-being the whole time. While I dodged speeding texters and drunks, she was comfy in her beddie by sweeping. I think she was fine.
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speak of the puppeteers of love? Ah, that's all right. You don't need to know all the words to sing along. Just sing along. Jack 100.7.

Hey, I'm Harley. Now that we're back to work after a three-day weekend, you're probably wondering, when's the next three-day weekend? Well, we got that coming up. And Whitesnake to follow Creedence Clearwater Revival.

0: Whitesnake, is this love? I'm Harley, and is this your last four-day work week of the year? Well, it might be, depending on what kind of a job you have. The next federal holiday is just about a month from now, Columbus Day, that falls on Monday, October 12th, which will be a three-day weekend for some, school kids in particular, but a lot of workplaces don't give Columbus Day off, in which case so you might have a short work week for Thanksgiving, and then again, Christmas, which falls on a Friday this year.
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0: Poison, every rose has its thorn. Poison drummer Ricky Rocket has written a memoir. It's called Ghost Notes, and it comes out on the 15th. He said he actually wrote the book years ago, but he wanted to wait until both of his parents passed away and for his children to be old enough to understand some of what he wrote in the memoir because, well, as you can imagine, it's the kind of thing that might embarrass both your parents and your children.
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0: funny how you remember the song, all the words, and where you were the first time you heard it, but you absolutely cannot find those car keys.
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0: ZZ Top and Double Back, a song that appeared in Back to the Future 3, along with the band. But ZZ Top was not originally supposed to appear in the film itself, but they were invited onto the set to see the scene in which their song would appear. And they were like, you know, we look a lot like this band of actors that you hired to play our song. Why don't you just stick us in there? And they did.
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0: Bob Seger, Shakedown from the movie Beverly Hills Cop 2, a song that turned out to be Bob Seger's only Billboard number one hit. 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

0: Bon Jovi, Lay Your Hands on Me. You might remember John Bon Jovi appeared in an insurance company commercial during the Super Bowl this year. Well, now the insurance company involved is being sued, and the commercial with Bon Jovi in it is being entered as potential evidence in the lawsuit, although Bon Jovi himself has absolutely nothing to do with it.
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0: Doobie Brothers taking it to the streets. Well, if you feel like you were really getting some work done on Tuesday after the three-day holiday weekend, you are not alone. Study after study has found that four-day work weeks actually make employees more productive. People get as much done in 4 days as they do in five. So why isn't every weekend a three-day weekend? Why don't you ask your boss that question?
1: Once you get rolling, it's hard to stop. So let's keep rocking.
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Want to send out condolences to Stevie Nicks on the passing of her brother, Christopher, who died at the age of 72. 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

0: Bryan Adams' Please Forgive Me song that was released on Bryan's very first Greatest Hits album, which came out in 1993. 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

0: After the Fire. Dirk Commissar, I'm Harley. Well, the NFL season officially kicks off later tonight. Patriots taking on the Seahawks. The highest paid player in the NFL is Bengals quarterback Joe Burrow, raking in $55 million. But even the water boys in the NFL make some pretty decent change. The average water boy brings in about $53,000 a year. Man, once again, I chose the wrong line of work.
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0: Daryl Hall, John Oates, and Sarah Smile. Did you know that Daryl Hall converted to Judaism years ago at the request of his first wife? 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To this day, Daryl Hall practices the Jewish faith.
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0: In Excess and Devil Inside. Well, it was this week in rock history, September 7th, 1984, that INXS played two shows for U.S. troops stationed in Guam, making INXS the first international band to play in Guam.
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0: Blues Traveler and Runaround, I'm Harley. Well, recently men were asked this question. If a drunk woman approaches you at a bar and wants to make out, do you go for it? Is this a trick question? Actually, men were split right down the middle on this. About a third of men said absolutely, unequivocally, they totally would make out with the chick. About a third say they would say definitely not. Those would be hopefully most of the married men who answered the survey. And one third said the answer depends. Yeah, I think you definitely want to take a cautious approach on that. You want to see, is she wearing a ring and is her boyfriend nearby?
1: Everyone I work with digs it too.
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0: Dire Straits, Money for Nothing. And you might say that Sting made money for doing basically nothing on that song. All he did was come in and sing I Want My MTV. But he got a writing credit on the song because he sang it to the tune of his own Don't Stand So Close to Me. This was at the request of Dire Straits. They happily gave him the writing credit. And he made a lot of money off of that song, just off of those four words.
1: What's a smart speaker?
2: Who was the first president?
3: That's a good question. I don't know.
2: Who was the first president?
4: Judge W. Bush first. 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
1: Nope. 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

0: 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You know, just ask Cher. 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

0: Damn Yankees and High Enough. Well, by the time 1995 rolled around, Damn Yankees still owed their record label Warner Brothers one more album on their contract. But by then, grunge music had taken over the scene, and Warner Brothers really had no interest in releasing an 80s throwback band like Damn Yankees, so they paid them $1 million not to record an album.
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3: For Major League Baseball?
2: For Major League Baseball. This is from Chick's Audio Collection. This is the CD that I'm listening to in my car right now.
3: Really?
2: So, oh, yeah, it's very, very nice. Mark McGuire's a song on...
4: Excuse me, could you...
5: What the hell is this?
4: Lower.
3: What is that?
2: Well, maybe you don't know about Australia's Queen of Yodeling.
3: No, I don't. What's her name?
2: Mary Schneider.
3: Mary Schneider.
2: This is a CD.
4: Are there songs that we'd recognize, you mean?
2: Yeah.
4: For example.
2: What? For example. The fabulous Pier Get Sweet.
4: Where does the yodeling come in?
2: Well, you can't just go ahead and start yodeling right away.

0: Man. Oh,
1: timing boy. Is everything.
0: That was very nicely done.
1: Could we move on? Is that sports?
0: Shouldn't it be?
2: I think it should be. Wait a minute. Let's end with this.
0: Yeah! Where do you go? Whatever you do.
1: Sounds like the CD's stuck.
0: Oh, this is new. This is a different one.
2: This is the end of number one. Oh.
0: Oh, I'm here it comes.
1: It's kicking in.

0: Did you just shoot her and get it over with?
1: Lil Uzi breaking up a little something, something, taking care of business.
2: I did some shopping. All right.
1: She's tough. She keeps coming back.
0: Yeah, she does.
3: She's back up on a leg. You can't keep her down. Here she comes.
1: Oh, God.

0: band plays on.
1: What an ending.
2: Yeah, hello. Is the caller there? From the O'Reilly Auto Parts Studios, it's
3: is the match over yet?
2: The Bob and Tom Show.
4: U.S. Open go long?
2: 3:30 this morning, about 2.5 hours ago.
4: What?
2: Yeah.
4: Wow.
3: Don't worry, they're back on the court in a couple of hours.
4: How many people were left in the crowd?
2: Pretty good crowd. Huh. I was watching it in my drawers.
3: Hey, it's a city that never sleeps.
2: Right. You know, that's what you call underwear. Drawers. They're in my drawers. Hello, Christy.
4: Hi, Chick.
2: She's at the news desk. There's Pat Godwin.
5: Hey, Chick.
2: Hey. There's Josh Arnold.
6: Hello.
2: Hello. There's Ace Cosby.
7: Hello.
2: Hello, Tom.
3: I don't know what that played for. That was violent. Good morning. Hello. Good evening.
2: Never cared for yodeling, if that's what that was. I didn't listen.
4: I don't think a lot of people like yodeling, do they? Except for Heidi.
3: Well, I mean, there's the one great rock song. At least one that has it.
4: Yeah.
2: Focus, hocus, pocus, focus.
4: Focus. Yeah.
7: Yeah, well, I love the Price is Right yodeler, too.
2: Oh, I do like that.
7: I always got excited seeing
2: you
7: that.
2: You got
7: guy.
2: Me there. Yeah.
3: It's one of those things that just a little goes a long way. It's like banjo. You know what I mean?
7: I think it's a cool skill.
3: Yeah. But there are a lot of.
7: I don't know how they do it.
3: There are a lot of very difficult things that you just want in small doses.
2: You know, that's why.
4: Oh, yeah, we know.
7: Yeah, I guess yodeling is one of those.
3: In its place.
7: Right, right.
3: Chick once best illustrated this. There was that touring show where they were beating on cans. What was that called?
4: Oh, Blue Man Group.
2: Stomp.
4: Yeah.
3: It's cool for 5 minutes or so, and then you keep looking at your watch. Dear God, will this ever end?
2: If he hits that trash can one more time,
3: I'm
2: going up on stage.
3: Or the thing where they were roller skating. I mean, it's okay for...
2: Oh, yeah, here you go.
3: 10 minutes.
2: Okay, that's...
7: Yeah, I think that's interesting. There's a... That might only be interesting because it's the only one.
2: Right.
7: If there were 12 of those.
2: What are they, Swedish or Flemish or Belgian or what are they?
3: They're filthy, focus, focus. Filthy European.
7: Yeah,
3: they're Dutch,
7: they ain't
3: aren't they?
7: Us.
2: Dutch?
3: Aren't they Dutch? I don't know. I'm Dutch.
4: I don't know.
5: I think so, yeah.
3: I don't know. But play a little bit more of it. I think it kicks in here.
2: Who wants to hear this?
3: Just a second. For those that are new to it, hang on. Now, can you imagine doing this, Pat?
5: No. Didn't Jewel start off as a yodeler? The singer Jewel?
4: I think you're right.
3: Listen to that note.
5: Crazy.
3: Then the guitars kick in. This is awesome.
7: I thought it was ELO when I was like 14.
4: I could understand that, sure.
3: Yeah, that's a cool song.
2: Why'd you think it was ELO? It didn't sound anything like
7: I listened to
4: it.
2: It didn't sound anything like the Beatles.
7: Oh.
2: Thank you very much. Thank you. Thank you very much.
5: You're not wrong.
7: Slim Whitman.
4: Oh, Slim Whitman. Was he a yodeler?
3: Yeah, but he only, on TV, it was one of those late night.
4: Where did he come from? Because that's the only time you ever saw him was on television.
2: He was, he was Dutch.
7: Yes.
4: I mean, no radio station played Slim Whitman.
3: Oh, sure they did. I mean,
4: they did?
3: In the probably whatever 40s or 50s.
7: We need him. Remember, when the Martians show up, he's the only weapon we have.
4: Yeah, he blows their heads right off, doesn't he?
3: that's a very clever way of
2: do you remember when
3: critiquing
2: you were talking
3: the
2: about
3: art of yodeling.
4: I love that movie.
2: Banjo and yodeling. Matchbox 20 had a great song, Unwell, that would lead banjo. Remember that?
7: Yeah.
2: That was a great song.
3: Again, a little banjo here and there can be great.
7: Did you trust the narrator of that song when he says, I'm not crazy, I'm just a little unwell?
4: Yeah. No.
7: That sounds like something a total psychopath would say.
2: I never put my mind at ease at any point during that song.
4: Right now, you can't tell.
3: We can
2: talking to the wall. And,
3: was the song Hocus Pocus?
2: Got me, brother.
3: I
2: think that was part of the problem.
3: And the band was Focus.
4: Yes. Focus by Focus, yeah.
7: All right.
3: Okay.
5: They're having some fun
7: Now's the season, I think, for it. A song called Hocus Pocus.
2: Halloween. Yeah.
3: They made a couple of movies, right?
7: Yeah.
4: Mm-hmm.
3: And, Halloween just around the corner, kind of. It's hitting the stores big time. We got your pumpkin spice out there, et cetera, et cetera. Coming up today, we've got a cool day in history on the way. We'll have a sexy time with Allie Breen. I'm always looking forward to that. And other delights. I got a bunch of mail here in our mailbag. I do want to point something out right behind Chick is the all-new Morning Breath Club T-shirt. We have the first test pressing just came in yesterday. And it's
4: there it is. Yeah,
3: it's crazy looking. For those of you that have been waiting for a long time for the reissue of the Morning Breath Club T-shirt, it's out there now at the Bob and Tom pop-up store. Just I think it's maybe for just a few more days. Plus the Halloween shirt and the Bob and Tom University shirt. It's all there. The camo shirt. We got hats, pajama sort of things. By the way, I got my special sleeves yesterday.
4: Oh, yeah. How'd that go? Did you bring them in?
3: I should have brought them in. I wore them this morning, but as you can see the scars healing from the weekend there.
4: Yeah.
2: People are really upset with you and for talking about how you're being scarred by your puppy.
4: You need to teach the dog not
2: to do that. You kind of created this problem, and now you're complaining about
4: he's
2: it. And
4: old
2: people,
4: enough.
2: I'm just telling you, people are very upset with you running your mouth about it.
3: I'm not running my mouth.
2: I'm solving
3: the problem.
4: How are you solving the problem? Are you teaching him not to do it?
3: He's a puppy.
4: But that's where you train them, Tom.
2: Puppies can be trained.
4: Puppies can be
3: trained.
4: Of course.
3: It just doesn't happen overnight. The point is,
2: hang on.
3: I have these new
2: Hang
3: Kevlar.
2: On, Tom. Tom, I'll take this, okay? Hang on.
0: Calm down, bitch.
3: It's a little boy dog.
7: Finally, a voice of reason.
3: I got these. They're gloves. They come up to your elbow.
2: Why didn't you bring them in?
3: I forgot to bring them. I had them on this morning at 3 a.m.
2: I bet you did.
3: But they're great because they're designed. I guess these are for people who work with knives and stuff in a kitchen. So it's you can't.
2: Don't know how
4: you've been on Amazon.
2: Don't know
4: again,
2: how to hold a knife.
7: I cut my elbow in the kitchen.
2: You know, you might not be using your knife.
7: You're fine.
2: Properly.
7: Yeah,
3: they also,
7: exactly
3: right. They also have them for if you're using a hot oven first in an.
7: Oh yeah.
4: Oh yeah.
2: Are you talking about the of glove?
3: Well, these are
2: what
3: sleeves.
2: What a great product
3: that is. They make a version of these that go up to your elbows in case you're. Maybe you're working at a pizza place or something, whatever, and you don't.
7: I
3: want
7: would
3: to
7: absolutely wear those.
2: What are you? did you invest? Are you like a venture capitalist? Do you have money invested in these gloves? Will you shut up about them?
3: It's just a clever thing. I'm sorry. For those of you that have puppies, you know what I'm talking about. I did have his nails trimmed yesterday professionally.
2: Albeit I've had 2.5 puppies,
4: mm-hmm.
2: and I've never run into this problem.
3: Well,
2: if you pick them up. And put them on the floor on their back and start rubbing them and putting your mouth by their claws and their hand. You're gonna get scratched.
3: Okay, well I've solved the problem. We're good now.
2: I don't think.
7: All right.
3: He's just a little puppy boy. We had a great morning this morning. I asked him a few questions. He's learning the ropes.
7: Oh, that's good.
3: He's got the loudest bark of any dog I've ever owned.
7: That's cute though. Still high pitched.
3: Oh, I mean, yeah. It just could break glass.
2: No, you don't ever notice when it changes pitch, do you? It's just like the same. Yeah.
7: Yes. I wonder, does it happen over time?
2: It must. Yeah. You just don't notice it.
3: But it's amazing how quickly a dog matures. If you think about it, this puppy's 16 or 17 weeks old, and he's already learning the ropes. And if you think about a baby human being,
2: when I first got
3: they're not even rolling over yet.
2: I first got Mrs. Monkey. She was a puppy, obviously, and I took her to my daughter's house to have her babysit. And my daughter had a cat, and the cat and the dog were kind of the same size at that point. And then, like 6 months later, I took the dog back, and the cat's like, "What the hell is this?" Monkey was full size in 6 months, pretty much. Yeah.
3: Yeah. So we'll see, but. We have interesting dog news this morning. Something new in the world of dog treats.
7: Oh, good.
3: You're going to be quite surprised. I thought, did you see the story, Christy?
4: Yes.
3: Isn't that great? Don't say it. Don't give it away.
2: It's not Gummyville, is it?
3: No. Okay. It's something that we're all used to with a brand new twist involving canines.
7: All right.
3: So I think you'll get a big kick out of it. I also have a little bit of an update on the guy that thought the vacuum cleaner was a work of art and was going to pay $4,000 for it. The janitor had left
2: it
3: in the corner.
2: I can't believe you guys haven't said anything at all about it. It's the opening day for the National Football League. Our long national nightmare is finally over.
3: I have a prediction.
2: The Seahawks hosting the Patriots tonight on NBC and Peacock.
7: Two funny words.
2: Yes. And you pee out of a cup.
3: Oh, thank you very much. Stop yelling.
2: I get excited.
3: The this is the distraction that contemporary culture needs.
2: Oh, really?
3: The world.
2: Is that what we need? Yes.
3: The world is so depressing right now. This will take everybody.
2: The opiate for the masses. Let them enjoy football.
3: No. This way we can ignore the world's problems and worry about
2: with your football.
3: Overpaid athletes.
2: How dare you?
3: Okay, great. Just trust me. This is a distraction while the Nazis are taking over the universe.
2: And by the way, the game in Australia is going to be on Netflix. Rams and the 49ers. It's already happened because of the time difference. But we'll get a score for you.
3: Does that air tomorrow night?
2: I'm legally not allowed to tell you what the score is, but it's already happened.
3: And it starts at 10 o'clock?
2: No, it starts at 8:30 here, our time. Remember that.
3: In the evening?
2: Yes, but it's 10:30 the next day in Australia.
3: In the morning?
2: Yes.
3: Why is he so belligerent?
2: Because you're being stupid. I've approached it this way, and you didn't appreciate it. The game hasn't been played.
3: You're
2: it's
3: confusing,
2: confusing
3: everyone.
5: He's making a joke.
3: See, this is
2: No. I've confused everyone.
5: The joke.
2: I heard the game's already been played. Well, that's what Chick gets for having fun.
3: Oh, that was
2: I'll
3: fun.
2: Kill you.
3: That wasn't any fun for me.
5: It was some good
2: Therefore, it's
5: fun.
2: Not fun for anyone. That's right. No,
3: you're
2: We're having
3: be...
2: fun. No, you're not.
3: See what I mean?
2: No,
3: Christy,
2: tell us about your frickin' puppy some more, will you?
3: You asked. This is just the distraction that we need. We don't have to worry about life as we know it anymore.
2: And that's not a very good attitude.
7: It is not at all.
4: No, you could not.
7: There's no way to live.
2: Do you know how popular?
4: Tell it.
2: Do you know? Are you trying to be unpopular?
3: I don't care.
2: You know how popular the National Football League is. What are you
3: doing?
2: And
3: it's going to be more popular than ever this year because no one wants to read about the real news.
7: Oh, boy. Oh, you know what? If what he's saying now annoys you, you should be here during the commercial.
4: Yeah.
7: I'm going to have to sprint out of here.
4: Yeah.
7: Get out
3: it's terrible
7: as soon
3: sometimes.
7: As we get off the air to,
2: why is he
7: to
2: doing
7: try
2: this?
7: To avoid whatever it is.
5: A dark cloud coming from over there.
2: Who do you think goes, hey, that Bob and Tom show, I can't let the doomsayer talk.
4: Yeah.
2: I love
4: yeah,
2: that guy.
4: You're Mr. Happy,
2: yeah.
4: All right.
2: Oh,
4: right.
2: Oh, boy.
4: You know, maybe you should quit reading so much.
2: You think you're
4: your
2: doing...
4: Your life would
3: that's
4: be
3: it.
4: So much
3: quit
4: happier.
3: Quit reading, because the more ignorant we are as a culture, the better we are.
4: Oh, no, that's... Oh, my God.
2: You think you're doing good work over there? Is that what I'm going to go home as soon as I can.
3: That's
2: the doors. Again, that's right.
3: You're going home.
2: I've been told I got lots of time,
3: You're going home is a big plus for
2: all
3: of
2: us. Let me tell you about Simply Safe. If your home's under threat, and while Tom's still in the world, you need more... And just a recording of a break-in. You need it
7: Ding
2: prevented.
7: Dong. Have you heard the doomsday?
3: Turn
2: you
3: on.
2: Know,
5: are you enjoying football?
2: The NFL starting, but you can't enjoy it because...
3: No, turn on sports.
2: They're trying to kick up. New Mexico's now New America.
4: Yeah.
2: It's Doomsville.
5: Nazi.
2: Oh, my God. 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
4: You know, I could send you some really cute baby goat videos that you should watch. That would help make you brighten your day.
2: Doesn't take away from the Sandinistas attacking Mallorca. I hope you know that.
3: I don't know if you heard this. Pol Pot's moving to Canada.
2: That's right.
3: Oh, okay.
2: You know, when I go to the Rib Fest, I think of all the bones there on the ground.
3: It's the killing fields.
4: We love you, Tommy.
3: I was just discussing that with someone yesterday.
2: Yeah, I bet you were. And did you notice they wanted to leave the conversation at any point?
3: They couldn't. They were working there. They were trapped.
7: A captive audience.
3: Christy, should I take a picture of me today wearing my my new special gloves?
4: I just got online trying to find them. I couldn't find them anywhere.
2: Why? Why do you want a pair?
5: What do you want them for?
4: I don't want a pair. I just want to see what they look like, how ridiculous you must look.
3: Your fingers go through, and there's a hole for your thumb. And
4: yeah, well, we understand the fingerless glove concept.
2: My fingers through his forehead. NFL, first, man. What a great day. Yeah. Opening day, National Football. That's what they want you to think.
4: I thought you'd wear a jersey today in celebration.
2: Oh, I forgot to put the Zubaz on, but you know, Tom would have looked at me in disgust. Well, you're not aware of what's really going on.
4: Yeah.
3: I'm going to wear my gloves and my leather chaps. That keeps the puppy
2: and
3: away
2: remember,
3: from my ankles.
2: All leather chaps are assless. You don't have to say assless.
3: Yeah, that's right.
4: Do you really have leather chaps?
3: God, no. Are you kidding?
4: Oh, no. I think it would be the coolest thing you've ever owned. I would love that.
2: And the cowboy hat and the chaps? And your of gloves?
4: You have cowboy boots, right?
3: No, I don't wear cowboy boots.
4: No?
3: My feet don't work in cowboy boots.
2: Mine don't either, brother. I wear.
4: It takes a while to break them in. That's the problem.
3: But I prefer the hiking boots.
2: But you know what cowboy boots are? A distraction from what's really going on in the world. Absolutely.
3: Oh, yeah.
5: Turn the news off.
3: Exactly tobacco right. companies are buying it.
2: Oh, I know it.
3: We're coming right back with more conspiracy theories.
2: Nipples and big oil. I know.
3: There's a connection between large nipples and big oil. You're damn right. And the nukes. It's the nuclear people that are after you.
2: That's right.
3: These are the O'Reilly Auto Parts Studios.
2: That's a break.
3: This is the Bob and Tom Show.
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1: There we are.
0: There's Christy Lee at the news desk.
2: Cup check.
1: I don't There's have a cup on
0: Pat Godwin.
3: Hello, chick.
0: You're not going to be happy until he's back in here, are you? There's Josh Arnold.
4: Hi.
0: Fortunately, I'll be gone. There's Ace Cosby.
5: Hello.
0: I'm Chick. Hello, Tom.
2: Did you ever have a cup check, Josh?
4: It was more of a joke in the hallways of school.
0: Yeah, I played football for 4 years. My dad played football. He ran track. My grandfather played football. No one heard of cup check until I got here.
2: Really?
0: Not a syllable of it.
2: Yeah, we would line up and Mr. Will would walk down the line of guys with a...
1: Because you went to an all-boys school, right?
2: With a yardstick.
0: Please tell us another story about your all-boys school and your urination contest.
1: I don't think you're really telling us the whole story.
2: Whack you in the groin. Cup check.
1: Uh-huh.
0: But first of all, we need to revisit National Football League opening tonight in Seattle with Patriots and Seahawks.
2: Now this,
1: where can I watch this?
2: Is this on
0: NBC and Peacock.
1: Okay.
2: Regular
0: I said
2: TV.
0: The first time around, if you
1: Well,
0: listen,
1: Tom doesn't listen.
0: You don't either.
2: You're the one that asked the question.
0: Yeah, that's exactly right.
2: I could have told you that.
0: And I could have done this.
6: Calm down, bitch!
0: But I didn't.
1: But we and have, I won't!
6: Whoa! Calm down, bitch!
0: Hey!
4: I don't think she heard it the first time.
6: I don't think she did!
0: But Tom...
4: When a bitch hears calm down, that bitch calms down.
1: No, she doesn't.
0: But Tom pointed out this NFL season is just a distraction from truly things that are happening in the world.
2: I think it's a good thing.
0: But we have theme music for you now, Tom. Okay. Tom, when you start on one of your rants about what's really going on in the world. go ahead, Tom. What's in your craw?
2: But I tell you that, okay.
0: No, no.
3: I like that.
0: No, go ahead, Darth. What's going on? Squeeze one second of happiness out of this world, and you're...
2: Christy, the weird thing was the cup check was being done by the art teacher.
4: That would be odd.
2: Yeah, that was very very unusual. She was very hot, by the way.
4: Oh, yeah, okay.
1: Oh, you it went, was a woman.
4: Yeah.
1: What?
2: I almost blurted out her name.
1: Well, I'm sure she's not still alive.
0: Yeah, the odds of that
1: Come
0: are real slim.
1: No offense, Tom.
0: We would have heard about her in she's 120. It would have been
2: in Boob alumnus. She was quite.
4: She was hot.
2: Oh God, yeah.
4: Nice,
2: very nice.
0: The art teacher.
2: Yeah. Oh yeah.
0: First name? Can you just first?
2: No.
0: Like Simone or something?
2: No.
1: You can't say her first name like she's listening.
4: No one cares.
2: There are people who would know.
0: You know what? I've said this many times over the decades. You're an odd duck. You know that?
4: You know, when a female teacher was hot, the guys would whisper about it. But when there was a male teacher that the girls all thought was hot, they were as loud about it.
0: It's exactly like the male strip clubs.
4: You're exactly.
0: And the females.
4: Right.
0: The girls are pawing those guys, drawing blood.
4: Yes.
0: But the guys can't touch the girls.
4: That starts early. I'm just making
2: that is a great observation.
1: You're right.
0: It's exactly right.
4: Like we were not like, oh, look at her. I mean, but the girls, they couldn't help themselves.
1: Yeah.
2: But also in my case, at an all boys school, even any woman was.
4: Oh yeah, sure. I got
2: your standards were, you know.
1: How many women were in the school? How many women teachers did you have? A lot?
2: No.
1: Oh.
4: And by the way, what women are doing is better. I would much rather a male strip club be like a female strip club.
1: Have more fun.
4: Yeah. Oh, sure. So much fun.
1: So much fun.
4: But I think women are a little more outward with it because they're not thinking.
1: The really dark things.
4: Guys are taking it too seriously.
3: Yeah, what's Larry Miller's line? Like lion looking at gazelle.
4: Yeah.
2: Well, let's see now. We have a couple things going on. We are going to talk a sexy time with Allie Breen coming up later today. Always a great pleasure. We have the Bob and Tom pop-up store has popped up, and we just got all the hot off the presses, Morning Breath Club T-shirt. We have a sample also of the Bob and Tom University and the Bob and Tom camo hoodie over there and the Halloween shirt. This stuff is all there on the so-called pop-up store. It'll only be up for another few days. So if you get a chance, check it out by going to bobandtom.com. 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And most importantly, I've got to mention this. The Pigskin Picks competition begins tonight. What am I talking about? Well, all you got to do is pick the winners for the first week of the NFL season, and you could find yourself winning a $500 gift card from our buddy Steven Singer at Steven Singer Jewelers. Each week, we will have a gift certificate, and each week we'll have a winner, and that winner will get to talk to Chick McGee for the Shoe-In of the Week picks. I assume we're beginning the Shoe-In today?
0: I'm picking tonight's game, and just tonight's game today.
2: Okay, and then we'll do it tomorrow. Okay, great. Yeah, yeah. But you got to get your entry in today. So please, if you will, go to bobandtom.com. I think it's slash contest. You'll find it out there. And while you're there, check out the special Henry Lee Summer video we have posted. It's got an important message. But right now it's time for some letters. We love to hear from you. You can go to our website and just click around and get right to us, or go to bobandtom at bobandtom.com on your friendly email service. And we'll begin with this one. This comes to us from West Virginia. Beautiful West Virginia. This
0: almost
2: is
0: heaven.
2: This is Ryan. He goes, after 20-plus years of listening to you guys, I had my first dream about a cast member. Now, where do you think this letter's going?
3: Christy Lee.
1: No, Josh, not me.
0: Josh.
2: So, yeah, I'm with you, Pat. I read that, this is going to be an erotic dream about Christy Lee.
1: No, he's watching Lee, football with Chick.
2: Christy Lee's a sexy lady. Oh. And I think people have had dreams about you.
1: Oh, come on. Thank you.
2: Well, that's not where the letter goes.
1: Oh.
2: Sorry. Ryan writes, I was dreaming about Chick.
1: Uh-huh. Uh-huh.
0: What were we doing, Ryan?
2: This is interesting. We were having the time of our lives in my dream watching The Underdog Show on YouTube. These are puppet dogs that do parodies of songs from a dog's perspective.
0: That's not Underdog.
2: Chick
0: underdog
2: and I had a great time.
0: Underdog is Underdog and Sweet Polly Purebred and Simon Barsinister.
2: This must be a different show.
1: He must be young. Doesn't know about the real underdog.
2: Yeah. It sounds interesting.
0: Huh.
2: I love dogs. I love dogs that talk and sing. I'll have to check this out. Ryan, thank you very much. I'm glad you had a nice, pleasant dream.
0: There was a Hollywood movie I think they made in the 30s or 40s. The entire cast was dogs. It was an old Western. And they had a dog playing the piano in the saloon.
2: There's one where they made it all with little people, Western.
3: Oh, I remember that. Yeah.
0: Terror and Tiny Town.
2: We're due for another something like that.
1: No, we're not.
0: Well, AI, we could have it in 5 minutes if you like. Yeah,
1: things are a little different now.
2: What have you got over there?
0: Dear Bob and Tom Show, my name is Ron. Good morning to my favorite radio legends. Have not stopped laughing about Tom's calm down bitch comment. Please, please, please put that on a T-shirt. Thanks for all the great laughs.
2: Once again, telling someone to calm down in the history of the world has never worked.
1: Nope.
2: I was having an hysterical fit, but when you said calm down, I knew everything was fine.
1: Yeah, immediately.
0: This is from Beard. Beard in Evansville, Indiana. Calm down, bitch. I clipped that quote from the show and made it my text message notification sound. Needless to say, I've gotten some crazy looks last couple of days. Thank you, Tom. You're my hero.
2: You're welcome.
0: Thank you, Beard.
2: I was talking to a guy yesterday. We were talking about things that were lost in culture. Which I'm the only one, I guess, that finds this fascinating. stop playing that, please.
1: You don't like Darth Vader?
2: I'll tell you later. Here we go. That sound.
1: Dial tone.
2: Yeah, it's gone away.
3: Well.
2: I mean, it
1: so
2: used
1: that,
2: to be
1: you
2: know,
1: man, you have really great conversations outside of this room.
2: Well, then I said,
1: that was your buddy and you talking about dial tone?
2: No, it was someone you probably know at the gym.
1: Uh-huh.
2: Younger
0: How did that
2: guy.
0: Conversation go? Did you say, hey, you know what's
1: missing? Poor Jonathan.
2: I was talking about
1: that poor kid more than anybody.
2: I was talking about doing a T-shirt based on a television test pattern. Mm-hmm. He had no idea what I was talking about.
1: No.
2: And why would you?
1: No, they don't sign off anymore.
2: Do they ever sign off? Does any TV station ever
1: sign
2: off?
1: I'm sure there's some. Yeah, okay. But
2: do they stick up a test pattern anymore?
5: A message.
2: Test patterns were kind of cool. Kind of an engineering, mechanical drawing type art.
1: I used to be an engineer. We used them all the time.
0: There's
1: that's how you calculate things.
0: There's a coffee table book or a book of
2: Of test patterns?
0: Test patterns through history. They're all Native American influenced. And, yeah.
2: Yeah, there's a famous one with an Indian chief on and beautiful headdress.
0: There are thousands of them.
1: I know what Tom's Native getting American. For Christmas.
2: Well, no, is my idea for a test pattern t-shirt, is that going to?
1: I don't think it'll sell.
2: Okay, good. That's the one that will, I'm sure, is the Morning Breath Club t-shirt there. Now, back to you, Chick McGee. What have you got over there?
0: Dear Bob and Tom Show, I would love to hear Josh's cat speak like Dracula. Did I miss this?
4: She does do a Dracula impression.
0: Is gravy?
4: September and October are big horror movie times in the Arnold house because of the seats. You know,
1: do you watch one a day? Is that what you try to do? My kids did that for a while.
4: Yeah, typically. Yeah. Mm-hmm. Yeah. Although right now I'm on the Star Treks.
1: Oh, cool.
4: But those kind of count as Halloween.
1: Mm-hmm.
4: Really?
1: Well, people dress up like Star Trek, yeah.
4: Yeah.
0: Let's see. This is from Amanda in Colorado. I was laughing till I cried, Josh. Love you. You're the highlight of my day. Keep up the good work.
4: Well, that's sweet. But Gravy sneaks up on me, and she has a song that she sings.
0: Really?
4: Yes. Yeah. And so she goes, she pretends that she's Dracra. She says Dracra.
0: Okay. Yes.
3: That's cute.
4: Yeah. And so she goes, Dracra coming for you. Dracra gonna get you. Dracra gonna bite you. Dracra suck your blood. and she thinks it's so. She thinks it scares me so badly. And of course, I pretend that it does.
1: Of course.
4: Yeah, yeah.
1: Because you're a good cat dad.
4: And then sometimes I'll just be sitting there, and she'll walk up and go, "I'm Dracra." I go, "No, you're not. Stop it."
2: Oh, those cats.
4: I know.
2: They're so.
4: She's got Dracra teeth.
1: I wish she'd wear the Dracra outfits. Cutest cat.
4: She does not care for anything like that.
2: Dear Bob and Tom Show, you guys were talking about Piggly Wiggly. It was the first grocery store. Mm-hmm. And we were celebrating that just the other day.
1: Yep.
2: And they're still out there, of course. I had relatives that lived in North Georgia, writes Harry. I would visit them yearly. There was a Piggly Wiggly in their town. Up the street, a farmer opened a roadside vegetable stand and made a big sign that said, "Hoggly Woggly." The Piggly Wiggly folks took exception to it and took him to court.
1: Of course they did.
2: Come on, calm down, everybody. Right. That's just fun. Longtime listener, member of the Morning Breath Club, and a friend of Hal's. Ooh, that's quite top secret.
1: Mm.
2: And there's a reference to that hidden in the Morning Breath Club t-shirt.
1: Yeah, there is.
2: Now available, of course, exclusively at bobandtom.com in our pop-up shop. Thank you very much, Harry. We certainly appreciate your taking the time to write a quick answer to a question.
1: I love the name Harry. You don't hear that very much anymore.
2: Yeah, you don't. Oh. Yeah, I know a great guy named Harry. A few weeks ago, you guys were asking about smoking at the airport in Paris. I forget.
1: You were?
4: Smoking at the airport in Paris.
2: By the way, I love that song. Pat and I disagree about that.
1: Smoking in the boys' room?
2: I love that song.
3: No.
2: That's a great song.
5: You know what I don't like about that song?
2: What?
5: Because they start the song like this.
3: Terrible.
5: You ever had one of them days with you? No, pal. Shut up. Okay?
3: Dreadful.
2: Absolute classic.
5: Hey, you ever had one of them days?
1: From Brownsville Station?
2: Oh. Yes, yeah. Teenage angst.
4: And then was it Motley Crue? Who?
1: Yeah.
3: Do they do the intro too, Motley Crue?
5: From your best friend down to your ugly girlfriend.
2: No, the original's, as they say, the original's still the greatest. What is the song that has that? The original still look. And I'm in with the in crowd. I love that.
4: I like I'm in with the in crowd.
2: That's a great song.
1: That is the most un rock and roll song ever.
2: It's not about rock and roll. It's about being a hipster. Well, what am I talking to you about this for?
4: Deaf ears, Tommy. Deaf ears.
2: Yeah. There's a great version of that by, speaking of Dracula.
5: Hey, Tom, you have one of them days.
2: There's a great version of that. In with the in crowd by Brian Ferry that it sounds like Dracula singing it. Okay, where was I? This is a nice letter from Mr. Wood. Oh, what a great name.
1: My principal was Mr. Wood.
2: In Burley, Idaho. I bet everybody there is really big.
0: Oh, you got to be. Burley. You can't survive in Burley without being Burley.
2: You got to be a badass, I bet, to live in a place like Burley, Idaho. You know what I mean?
1: Uh-huh.
2: You can't
0: be scared to lose electricity, I can tell you that.
2: Yeah. He goes, you guys were asking about smoking rooms at the airport in Paris. I was going to Africa, and on my way, I stopped in Paris, and yes, there's a smoking room at the airport.
5: Yeah, there
1: is. Of course. Why wouldn't there be?
5: There's a smoking room at the Paris airport.
2: Now, if you're,
5: you ever be in the Paris airport, you can't find a smoking room.
2: Can you do it in the French accent, please?
0: Yeah.
2: Come on.
5: Well,
0: No. I can't do it.
2: By the way, remember that guy Maurice Chevalier, that song?
3: Thank you. Thank heaven for little girls.
1: Yes.
2: That creep anybody out or just me?
3: That doesn't age well.
2: Okay. All right. Let's move forward. Thanks for the letter, Harry. But then he says, P.S., my wife has been a natural blonde all her life, and she has to use purple shampoo. What does that mean, Christy?
1: Purple shampoo takes the brassiness out of blonde hair. So sometimes the blonde will get...
6: Yeah, that's what I use. You wake up and your hair's just too brassy. Never
2: have you. Brassy. Hey, Roland, explain to me why you were going to Africa. I bet you had a cool time.
1: I thought his name was Harry. Where's Roland come from?
6: Is it Harry Larry? Lord.
2: Harry was the previous letter.
3: Yeah, this moved on.
2: Harry was the guy in North Georgia at Piggly Wiggly.
1: Oh,
2: this
1: okay.
2: is Roland. The guy from Burley.
1: Okay.
2: Burley, Idaho.
0: You're very close to being... I can't understand you right now.
2: That's my goal.
0: Okay. You're everywhere all at once.
4: Let's leave and come back.
0: Yes.
1: Please.
2: Before we do that, I want to remind you about money. Money, money, money, money, money. I put gas in my car yesterday, which is why I'm taking a second job. 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
1: Oh, hi.
0: Hi. There's Pat Godwin.
2: Hello, Chick.
0: Hello, Pat. There's Josh Arnold.
3: Hi there.
0: Hi, Josh.
3: How are you, buddy?
0: Keep getting my feet tangled up in my headphone. There's Ace Cosby.
4: Hey, Chick.
0: Hey. And hello, Tom.
1: No.
5: You don't like this song? Nice horn section right there. Here we go.

0: Remember this?
1: Did this song come out? 63?
2: I much prefer the Ramsey Lewis.
0: Oh, the Ramsey Lewis instrumental.
3: Oh, yeah. That is good.
2: The instrumental one is, that's one of my all-time favorite songs.
4: Oh, what do you got here?
0: The Ramsey Lewis version of it.
4: That sounded like popcorn.
1: Josh, yeah. Bum, bum,
3: bum, bum. Isn't that your, like, get into the mood song
2: it
3: for
2: is.
3: A comedy show?
2: Yeah.
0: Recorded live, I think, in Washington, D.C.
4: Oh, really? Who were you there?
0: No, I read about it.
1: This is better than the other one.
0: Oh, this is so cool.
4: That vocal, I don't care for the vocal. This is great, obviously.
1: Yeah.
0: I just love the line, the original, still the greatest. Wouldn't you say that, check me about the NFL, the original teams, still the greatest. The Chicago Bears, the Washington.
4: I love it when you try
0: the Washington
4: try to talk sports.
0: I'm not talking sports. I'm trying to relate to you, which we all know is impossible.
4: Of course, yes.
0: You've got to be very excited. You've got to be very excited about the NFL starting tonight.
4: I've got my eye on what's going on in the real world. That's what I'm doing.
0: All right. Okay. Well, now let's talk about sports a little bit because we've got the NFL starting tonight.
4: Yes, but first of all, we have to talk about a tennis match that ended basically about 3 hours ago in Flushing Meadows. That's right, Ben Shelton ended Carlos' escape from Alcaraz's title reign in the latest finishing match in U.S. Open history. Shelton wins 6-7, 6-1, 6-3, 1-6, 7-6 in a marathon hustle. It ended at 3:33 a.m. Eastern Daylight Time, and I was sitting right there in my drawers watching it. Tom, you should have been sitting there with me. We could.
0: No, thanks.
2: They call that free tennis.
4: That's exactly right.
2: Man.
4: The match lasted 4 hours and 28 minutes. Shelton next plays number 11 seed Francis Tiafoe, who kept coming back.
2: How sore is everybody's necks?
1: Oh, yeah.
4: And there was a pretty decent size.
1: And they started at 11 o'clock at night?
4: They all had long matches for
1: so
4: the rest of the
1: so it just pushed everything back.
4: Uh-huh.
1: Wow.
4: And aren't ya happy to be alive, Tom? Aren't ya?
0: Yeah.
4: Arina Sabalenka kept alive her hopes for a third straight U.S. Open, fought off Linda Noskova.
2: I love Arina. Doesn't Orinoco Flow? That's a nice song.
4: Orinoco
1: That's
4: Flow?
1: Enya.
2: Yeah. Oh, Enya. Sorry.
4: Yeah.
0: And her new album, Enya.
1: I know.
2: Is it Enya yet?
4: No, it's.
0: I was just going to say that, but Chrissy gave me the no sign.
2: I know.
4: No, it's.
0: Is it the album is called Is It Enya Yet?
2: Or maybe you could just get away with Is It Enya?
1: Yeah.
3: That was Enya.
4: What about Enya Through the Outdoor? How about that?
0: Oh, yeah. A little Led Zeppelin.
2: Or how about Are You Enya with the Enya Crowd?
4: Yeah. Let's hear that again.
1: Who? The theme.
0: How can you diss Ramsey Lewis and the great Ramsey Lewis?
4: It's the same reason I don't want to hear Bix Beiderbecke. I'm not interested in music
0: quality music. No,
4: early last century. I don't.
2: All Bix.
4: Sabalenko is the one who smelled marijuana at the U.S. Open and complained to the chair umpire about
2: it. Smelled it, smokes it.
4: Smelled it, dealt it. Said she was getting a little high there in the corner.
0: I think that's a fair criticism.
4: Sabalenko sounds like somewhat of a narc. Okay.
0: Okay, well, we have to take another break. Sorry. We got derailed there. It was my fault. I take full responsibility for it.
4: You ever had the break run too long, and then you're late for the rest of the morning?
0: What's in you? We got a couple of. I got another letter. I got to get to here. You can reach us, Bob and Tom at bobandtom.com, we are very proud of the fact that we have our pigskin picks competition back up and running. Thank you very much. 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

0: Welcome back to the Bob and Tom Show. We're in the O'Reilly Auto Parts Studios. Christy Lee at the news desk.
1: Hi, Chick.
0: Hi. There's Pat Godwin.
2: Hello, Chick.
0: Hello, Pat. There's Jess Hooker.
3: Hello.
0: Resplendent in
2: yellow.
0: Canary.
3: Yellow, yeah.
0: Yeah.
4: They call her Mellow Yellow.
2: Which is quite rightly.
4: Favorite yellow song? You got one?
3: No.
2: Coldplay?
3: Oh, that's gotta be it. Yeah.
0: That's one of those songs you remember where you were when you heard it first time.
4: Very, very good.
0: Not in with the in crowd.
4: In with the in crowd is a great song.
5: Hi.
0: There's Ace Cosby.
6: Hello.
0: I'm Chick. Hello, Tom.
4: Are you familiar with the song I'm In with the In Crowd, Miss Hooker?
3: No.
4: It's a classic. It's going to be great.
3: I'm not. Now I'm afraid you're going to play it all morning.
1: Again?
4: I'm going to play it all morning.
1: Yeah.
4: Maybe just a little bit of it. You ever heard this piano version by Ramsey Lewis?
3: Also, no.
4: We should get into it. Play this for your husband.
3: Okay.
4: Kind of sexy.
1: Yeah, boy, this is sexy.
4: Oh, yeah, actually, you're making martinis, smoking cigarettes, walking around.
5: This doesn't do it for you, Christy.
2: This is the original,
4: still the greatest. Oh, it's a great
3: thing. Yeah, that's what I do when I'm here.
1: When was the last time you smoked a cigarette, had a martini, and had fun?
4: I've had fun. I just don't smoke, and I don't. I always, even when I drank, I hated martinis.
5: Yeah, say, I had a martini once, I was like, and I didn't like it.
1: Really?
5: So I must have had a bad
3: one.
0: No.
5: No idea.
0: You can't quit. Yeah. That's the problem.
1: You need an espresso martini. That's what you miss.
0: The first martini is always.
4: Hang on a second. We're
0: always the worst.
4: Advice. What is that?
1: An espresso martini.
5: You and I did
1: chocolate
5: have,
1: martini.
5: Remember, we had a couple of those one morning.
1: Yeah.
5: And I did love those.
1: Mm-hmm.
0: Please, chocolatini.
4: Can you imagine James Bond?
1: Espresso
4: James Bond walks into the casino, lights a cigarette, and the waiter comes up and he goes, what was that called again?
1: Espresso martini.
4: Espresso martini, please. Shaken, not stirred. No.
1: They're very good.
5: I remember Seth MacFarlane.
1: Jess is on my side here.
3: I am. They're so good. I had a lot of them this weekend, actually.
5: You did?
3: Yeah.
5: What was the occasion?
3: My husband's birthday.
5: So just a bunch of martinis?
3: Well, we went to brunch, and yeah.
5: Martini brunch.
3: We did.
5: It's fine.
3: Yeah, it was a holiday weekend. It was a birthday.
5: Yeah.
3: So we went to brunch and had an espresso martini.
5: I laugh, I'm not judging. I'm vicariously enjoying.
3: Yeah, it was fun.
0: Martini brunch.
1: Now what?
4: It's a more contemporary version of... Ever hear this one, Pat?
2: No.
4: You're a Roxy Music fan, right?
2: Oh, yeah, I am indeed.
1: Brian Ferry.
0: You need to start a podcast called Welcome to Obscure.
1: Yeah,
3: exactly.
4: I love Brian Ferry.
0: How long does this keep up?
1: Yeah, you hate this.
4: The weather in sports right now.
5: Wow. Chick looks genuinely sad.
2: He should have been in by now.
3: Yeah.
0: You know what, Josh? There's a lot going on, and I am genuinely sad.
5: Oh, no.
0: Yeah.
4: And, here we go.
0: Yeah, I'm going to record the vocals like this so you can't hear that I can't sing.
4: I'm in with the in crowd. He sounds like Dracula, doesn't he?
1: Yeah.
5: Rick Ocasek went, hey, what is that guy doing?
0: Yeah. I thought I had to rely on my voice. That's great.
4: That's Josh's second great observation of the day.
2: My love.
4: No, I love.
5: Although I kind of do prefer it when Ocasek does it.
2: Oh yeah,
5: maybe because it's more poppy. And but I like Brian Ferry. I do.
4: No,
5: I like weirdos.
4: We'll move forward here. I believe we.
0: How about Brownsville Station? You like Brownsville Station?
3: I don't know.
0: How's everybody?
1: Motley Crue's version of
0: How's everybody doing out there?
3: Oh, okay.
4: I love that. Chicken, right. I disagree. I love that song.
3: Wait, there's an original to that?
1: Oh, yes.
2: Oh yeah. Oh,
5: the latest version isn't great. It's I'm vaping in the non-gender bathroom.
2: Vaping in the unisex.
0: Yeah. Well done. Well done, my friend. Well done.
1: I'm surprised you're playing that.
4: What, Brownsville Station?
1: Yes.
4: You want to hear that? Oh, sorry.
1: Here we
7: what
1: go.
7: Do you mean? How you doing out there?
0: Oh, I'm fine, man. How are you?
7: You ever seen that? One of those days where it just seems like everybody's getting on your
4: Turn it up.
7: From your teacher all the way down That's to right. best girlfriend.
0: Oh, hell yeah.
2: Your best girlfriend.
7: Well, you know, I used to have them just about all the time.
0: I know it.
7: But I found a way to get out of
0: Uh-oh.
7: It.
0: Uh-oh.
7: Let me tell you about it. Sitting in the classroom.
4: You never heard this version?
3: No.
7: Listen to the teacher rap.
4: The original's still the greatest.
1: Just ain't my bag, man.
2: Ain't my bag?
1: Ain't my bag.
2: Oh, ain't my bag.
0: Stall number two.
5: Smoking in the boss room. Just the definition of being a rebel.
3: Yeah.
4: and just a great guitar riff.
5: But check that guy in the beginning. He's a close talker for sure.
6: Yeah. Oh yeah,
5: he's right in your face.
8: How you doing? Get that one of them. Oh my god!
2: You know, he's in high school. He's just in high school. He's not paying a bill yet.
1: Right?
6: Yeah.
2: And the world has got him down.
8: Exactly
5: right. Yeah.
1: Listen to the DJ and Jace. Ain't my bag.
2: I
5: was wondering how you're gonna dodge the draft.
2: Stay alive, get through the day.
8: Are you looking for a low cost apartment in Toronto? I'll meet you there.
5: You stay up all night eating red beets, and then you don't pass the blood test the next day.
8: That's right.
5: I'm turning a little into Chris Rock. I need
4: it's a very nice song. Smoke It in the Boys' Room. Yeah. What was the alternative? What was the
1: Motley Crue?
4: Motley Crue. Yeah. Okay. Do they still do that in live? Then?
5: Yeah. Okay. My buddy and I would hit each other in the knees with crowbars. Can't go to Nam with bad knees. They won't send you.
8: He punched me in the kidney and they bleed and I'd piss blood. Remember that?
2: You drop a cinder block on a foot, you're going to get a flat foot.
8: Dodging in the boys.
4: Okay. I'm sorry. Is that sports?
2: Dodging.
6: Where was I? Baker Mayfield and the Tampa Bay Buccaneers get a hold of Christie, agreed on a 3-year contract extension, $165 million. Person with a knowledge of the deal. He revived his career in Tampa Bay, entering the final season of a 3-year, $100 million deal, but he wanted more.
1: Oh, good for him.
6: LIV Golf has filed for bankruptcy protection in New Jersey court. Move widely expected. Saudi sovereign wealth fund abruptly cut off support. And
5: that's not all they'll cut off.
6: And we don't ask
4: the judgment
6: questions.
4: Was delivered in a bloody suitcase.
1: I'm sorry.
4: I let reality.
5: You know, if anybody had the guts to make a LIV Golf like sketch, the caddy would put down the bag of clubs, and there would be severed arms and stuff, in it, and he would have to get the gloves.
4: Yeah. Sorry, reality.
6: Where were we? Oh, there, and we're here.
9: Stupid world record.
6: We'll have Pigskin pick 'em. We're going to do the NFL coming up in a couple hours.
4: We'll
6: do Pigskin, it now. I'm ready, but whatever you want to do.
4: Okay, you'll do it now. Here's what we're talking about. Go to bobandtom.com. Pigskin picks. We're trying to help you enlighten yourself and make a better life for yourself by having a $500 gift card from Steven Singer Jewelers. I'm doing big picture work over here, Christy. Be quiet.
1: It was just laughing, not me.
6: Look, here's the thing.
5: All girls are the same.
6: No, in his mind. Don't listen to Christy.
1: We don't
6: forget, we're all laughing at you. Okay, it's not okay. Just one
4: my
6: of
4: job.
6: Them. Okay.
4: Go to bobandtom.com and make your sport. Just pick the winners. That's all you have to do. And you could be a nice winner of a beautiful gift card from Steven Singer Jewelers. Now, how does this work, Chick McGee?
6: Well, I play this and I get really excited because it's an NFL Pigskin Pick'em. It's the shoe-in of the week, Tom. How did I forget about that?
4: You're just going to do the one game?
6: Tonight, yeah. Okay. Seahawks hosting the Patriots. Have you seen the promo with the camel going, hey, Mike.
5: Oh, yeah.
6: What day it is? Wednesday. Yeah, and he looks for Mike Tomlin then. And yeah.
4: Hilarious.
6: It's pretty good stuff. Seahawks hosting the Patriots tonight. First week, really tough to make a decision, but and the point spread reflects that. It's the chicken. Chicken line. It's a chicken line, is what it is. Seahawks giving 3.5. That means the Patriots getting 3.5. So I'm going to say Seahawks are going to cover tonight, something like 21-17. But that 3 in the hook. That's where they get you. That half point.
1: Who won the Super Bowl last year? I forget.
6: Seahawks.
1: Okay.
6: And it was 20-17 tonight, and the Patriots, you should have taken the 3.5. But I say no. I think the Seahawks are going to win by at least a touchdown tonight.
5: Okay.
1: So all right.
6: There you go. Go out and make yourself some money.
5: Forgive.
4: Now, I should point this out. You don't have to apply the point spread when you go to bobandtom.com for our Pigskin picks. Just pick the winners. It's that simple. Have some fun.
6: Huh?
4: What now?
5: Are you a giver?
6: I'm a giver. Well, I'm very giving. Yes. I make sure everyone is okay before I even continue.
5: Yes.
4: Ms. Hooker, did you hear about the new album from Enya?
1: Oh, God.
3: No.
4: Josh, what did you decide to call it?
5: I'm still on the fence with
4: it. Is it Enya yet?
5: Is it Enya yet, or is it Enya?
1: I think it's Is It Enya.
3: Is It Enya,
6: I totally agree.
5: Right. Okay, that's what we're doing.
6: Yet is redundant.
1: Yep. Yeah.
5: Right.
6: Yeah.
4: And what is she's like, what, Belgian or something?
5: I love her. I don't know what she is, though.
2: She's Irish.
5: Is she
2: Irish?
5: Yeah, I think she is Gaelic. Oh, really?
6: No. Tom Sill, big picture. Let's not forget where Enya's from, okay?
4: I'm asking. Iceland or something? I don't
1: Why
4: know.
1: Why does it matter?
5: We'll find out.
4: Because it matters where people are from, because we need to...
6: get some of them out of here.
4: Get them out of here.
3: Who we don't like, yeah.
4: Go very clearly.
5: We need to know if they're smelly.
4: That's what we're doing.
6: Yeah. You know, it really doesn't matter where they're from. It's if we like them or not. I think that's a bigger question.
4: No, let's get them out of here.
6: All right.
5: Okay. I love Enya. Love.
3: I do, too.
1: She's Irish.
3: Yeah.
6: Same thing.
4: The same general area, Belgium, Ireland. It's closer than Cleveland.
1: She's from Gwydor, Ireland.
4: Now, where's Bronzeville Station from? Michigan, right? Cub Coda.
2: Oh, that's Motley, right?
6: Is this the one you know?
1: Yeah.
6: He's real mad about it.
4: Snorting in the boys' rooms.
5: No doubt.
2: Took all the joy out of it.
6: Yeah.
10: How you doing out there?
2: There you go.
5: Yeah. That guy smokes.
6: This is a gentleman.
10: Like everybody's getting on your case from your teacher.
5: What's his face snorts? I mean, you can tell it listening to him.
4: Isn't that right after that? Didn't he drive into a bridge and kill somebody?
6: Yeah, that's rock and roll. Let me tell you about it.
4: That great little drum thing is awesome.
6: It is awesome.
2: It sounds like a monkey on a snare.
4: Yeah, you guys, you have no joy.
6: Tom, we don't have any joy because you tell us we need to be aware of the world.
1: That's right.
2: Isn't that drum great?
4: We should make a video of
2: listen to that, Charlie
4: and
2: Rich.
4: Cut away from the band and go right to a little monkey on a drum just for that solo. That is so funny, Pat. Coming up, we have a song from Pat Godwin, I understand.
2: Sure.
4: What is it about?
6: It's going to be about 2 minutes.
2: Okay. We can go puppies. We can go a lot of different
6: things. Oh, we got to go puppies.
2: Yeah, let's go puppies.
6: We got puppy
4: news. Okay, but right now, let's talk a little bit about Prize Picks.
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0: 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Christy Lee at the news desk.
1: Yes, I am.
0: There's Pat Godwin.
2: Hey, chick.
0: Hi, Pat. There's Jess Hooker.
3: Hello.
0: Hello. There's Josh Arnold.
4: Hi.
0: Ace Cosby.
5: Hello.
0: Hello, Tom. You okay?
6: Yeah.
0: What are you doing over there?
6: I'm just getting organized.
0: Okay.
6: Pat Godwin, the rumor is you have a song for us right now.
1: Yes.
2: Well, you're having some issues with your puppy.
6: I got a new puppy. He's doing great. I've got my new anti-puppy gloves that I wear to keep from getting scratched. You can see the scars healing on my arms. He's got sharp claws and sharp teeth, but he's a good little boy. And you have a... How old is your puppy now?
2: He'll be two in November.
6: Oh, wow.
2: Yeah, yeah.
6: Okay, so it's been a while.
2: Yeah. We've all had issues with the puppy. We've all been there. This is called Ode to Brody. Getting the puppy was a great idea. Oh, my son's joy is worth the price. Potty training was harder than expected.

0: to an outhouse shack. Oh, he chewed the mold and boffed on the carpet. Got out of the crate and the floors got scratched. 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Oh, I'm never getting my left shoe back. 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Goodbye, $2,000. $385 for the vet, $100 for the toys, and $30 for the collar. 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Yep, yep, yep. 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I'm not getting my deposit back.
1: Sweet little guy. We all love those dogs. We got a special, something special about dogs coming up in the news. But first, we return to the sports desk with Chick McGee.
2: That's right.
3: Stupid world record.
2: A strong man from Aruba. And by the way, if you get a chance to go to Aruba, don't cheat yourself. Stay home.
4: Wow. I just love the term strong man.
5: Yes, I do too.
1: You picture the guy wearing that thing with what is it?
5: The unitard?
1: The unitard, yeah.
2: And the handlebar. Yes. The handlebar mustache. Yes.
1: Oh, yeah.
4: Oh, yeah.
5: Must lift.
2: The strong man, Guinness World Record for the longest time to restrain two cars.
4: Restrain?
2: 49-year-old Egmond, E-G-M-O-N-D, Egmond Molina, stood between two cars while holding onto straps attached to each, managed to keep them from driving away for 13 seconds.
1: Now, in the category, what could go wrong?
4: Okay, yeah. Pull his arm off.
2: Other than being torn in half, I can't think of anything going wrong.
4: So you got
2: wrong.
4: Two guys in cars.
1: Driving them.
4: All the way to the ground, hitting
5: there's
4: the pedal.
5: There's no way.
4: No way.
5: Right?
2: Right.
1: Well, let's.
4: I mean,
2: it's up to the cars how long the record is.
1: Let's look at the video.
4: Right.
1: Okay,
4: right.
5: Oh, he's cross arm. That's smarter.
1: And he's wearing short shorts, which is great for a strong man.
2: The nut huggers.
1: And he's kind of holding him with his elbows.
5: Yeah, his arms are not outstretched. They're not stretched. They are. He's hugging himself.
4: Yeah.
5: So it's a safer way to do it.
2: The cars look like they're
4: trying. I mean, they're smoking tires.
1: They're digging up a lot of sand. Here he goes. He's a strong man, all right.
2: Right. Yep.
4: That's the most ridiculous
2: strong.
4: Thing I've ever seen.
1: The short shorts.
2: He looks like I went to high school with him. He's a good-looking guy.
5: He does look strong.
4: Yeah.
5: But
4: nice
5: silly.
4: Tan.
5: What a silly thing.
4: Yeah. I don't. That would be hard to police, I would think. Because you have both cars having to go at the same speed, right?
5: Yeah.
1: Well, they're both pulling on him. And, I mean, what did they used to call that? Drawn and quartered, wasn't
4: yeah.
1: that
4: yeah.
1: what
4: they would?
2: That's a horse.
5: Four horses, yeah.
2: Both arms and both legs, yeah. And they go in all the directions and pull you apart.
4: Oh, that's lovely.
1: That would be
2: to the
1: rough.
2: Cheers to the cheers of the crowd.
5: Oh,
2: right?
5: They loved it. Couldn't get enough of it.
2: Yeah, they loved it.
4: Ugh.
5: The ratings for that were way high.
2: Unbelievable.
1: That's where they came up with the whole quarter hour concept.
5: That's exactly right.
1: from the TV ratings people, they do it by the quarter. That is weird.
4: Yeah, that is weird.
5: What were those little cars?
4: They look like little Yugos.
5: They
4: remember
5: did.
4: Those?
5: Yeah.
1: So did the guy? I don't understand how this worked.
4: They're like a little Chevy, I think.
1: At what point does he release so he doesn't get his arms pulled off?
4: I would assume.
5: No, it looked to me like they. Oh, I don't know.
4: Because it did look like he let go.
5: Yeah, when he let go and it just dropped on the ground, so
4: right.
5: they stopped before he let go.
4: Yeah, that, right. See, I'm skeptical.
1: Okay,
5: there might be a trick to it.
4: There has to be.
1: All right. Well, let's move on here. Did that complete our sports?
2: That does. Right there, you go.
1: And you want to reiterate?
2: Seahawks covering tonight, -3.5, three in the hook. Seahawks -3 hosting the Patriots.
1: Okay. 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All you got to do is pick the winners. Get those entries in starting today.
2: And the game is on Peacock and NBC tonight. Good luck.
1: Okay.
2: And I believe Mike Tomlin's going to be part of the broadcast, former Steelers head coach. And yeah.
1: Okay. Now, Chris Lee, what do you got going over there?
4: Well, you were talking about dogs. It's never too early to talk about Girl Scout cookies and the 2027 lineup.
2: I saw this.
4: Yep. Girl Scouts are announcing two first-of-a-kind additions, the Girl Scout Sparkables. Vegan, gluten, and nut-free, developed in a facility designed to avoid the 9 major food allergens. This crunchy oatmeal cookie features chocolate chips and dotted with colorful sprinkles.
5: By definition, all Girl Scout cookies should be nut-free. Some consider that a controversial take in this day and age, but I think it's only fair.
1: Yeah, sometimes it's like in music where sometimes it's the notes you don't play. Sometimes
5: so you're saying it's the jokes I didn't tell?
1: Sometimes it's the laughs you don't get. Believe me, I know this.
4: The other cookie comes.
5: I stand by that joke. I was completely comfortable with the silence.
4: Okay.
5: To me, it was you guys that messed up.
2: That's right. It was a bold move.
1: I fully agree. I completely concur.
4: Patch Pals is developed with Bark. And this is for your dog.
1: Bark is that airline for dogs.
5: Oh, wait, I'm sorry, Christy. Did I talk over the other cookie?
4: No, this is it. Patch Pals.
1: This is from the Girl Scouts.
4: From the Girl Scouts, and it's for your dog. Soft-baked, blueberry muffin-flavored dog cookies that celebrate the bond between people and their pups.
2: This is going to be so popular, you're not going to be able to. It's unbelievable.
1: I asked my dog about it, and he said, I thought all Girl Scout cookies were for dogs.
4: Yeah, my dogs feel that way.
1: There's no need to delineate.
5: Oh, this is different hell?
4: Uh-huh.
1: But the name of the first one, I think, is hilarious.
4: Girl Scout Sparkables?
1: I mean, doesn't that sound like either like a way to quit smoking? Or it's the cookie that helps you quit smoking, or something you would, a way to get people into smoking cigarettes as kids.
4: I don't see where Sparkables and smoking have anything to do with each other.
5: Well, you spark up
1: a joint, right?
5: Yeah, they would say spark one up.
6: Yeah,
4: okay. I just think of sprinkles.
1: We got to get Willie in the phone. Do you spark up a joint? I don't know what the.
5: There are people who have said that. Yes, but
4: this is really important. Both of these treats are available only online. They're not going to be available from the little Girl Scout that comes to the door.
2: Aren't the Girl Scouts primarily all selling online?
4: A lot of them. Yeah. It starts January 12, 2027. That's the national launch of the 2027 Girl Scout season.
1: Yeah, I did find, when I was doing some research on this, I found this story from the spring. Girl Scout leaders were displeased after learning a troop in New Jersey teamed up with a dispensary to sell cookies. I mean, this makes so much sense. We've been hearing about this last few years.
4: They're just mad because they didn't think of it.
1: Yeah, they set up in front of a dispensary, and obviously they do great business.
4: Sure.
1: So, I don't know. How far are we away from the days of Girl Scout pot brownies? Do you think?
4: I think we're far away from that.
6: Yeah, I don't think that's...
4: They don't want to encourage kids to be doing pot brownies.
6: There's recipes where you can recreate it with weed, but yeah.
1: Oh, I'm sure, but I'm just saying it.
6: I don't think it's going to be Girl Scout sponsored.
2: No, they're not going to.
4: No, Tom, what the heck are you thinking of?
5: Thin Mint Spliffs.
1: It's about commerce.
5: It is about commerce.
1: Commerce, I meant to say.
2: That's job one, commerce. Commerce.
4: You never had. You have Girl Scouts? You don't. Your kids were never Girl Scouts, were they?
1: I never had any of my girls in the Girl Scouts. I
4: wonder why.
5: Pat, there's an episode of Friends, you see, where... where Ross sells Girl Scout cookies.
4: He
5: takes the pot method. He goes to NYU late at night, and he stands outside of Laser Floyd, he said, and he sells
6: a bunch of cookies.
5: It's a really good episode.
7: Are you putting me on?
5: No. See, Jess and I like to talk about Friends.
7: Boy, do you ever.
5: And Pat likes to hear about it.
1: Oh, boy.
7: I walk into the Friends podcast every morning in the green room.
5: We could do a podcast.
6: We could.
1: Wow. Hey, why don't you?
4: Hey, September 9th, that is today, is National Wiener Schnitzel Day.
2: See, I always thought a Wiener Schnitzel was a wiener in there, but it's not.
4: No, the traditional Austrian dish involves tenderizing a thin slice of veal and lightly salting and breading it and deep fried.
1: They didn't want to call it National Eat a Baby Cow Day. It's too depressing.
2: It could be veal schnitzel, though. That's more.
4: Yeah.
1: No wiener.
2: Correct.
1: Not a hot dog.
2: Huh.
4: The term Wiener Schnitzel was first used in the early 1830s.
5: I don't think they're doing it wrong. I think we bastardized Wiener.
2: Right. Oh, there you go.
1: Well, you know the German Wiener Schnitzel means crushed penis. No? Okay.
5: Yes, the house for house used to wait for their husbands to get home.
1: Are you comfortable eating veal?
6: Oh, yeah.
1: Yeah?
6: Yeah, I don't think twice.
2: You mean like veal parmesan? Oh, my gosh, yeah.
1: Yeah, and no, just
6: Yeah, I don't.
4: Knowing it's a baby cow?
1: Knowing it was, they didn't let
4: the
1: cow.
4: Does that bother you?
6: The age of the meat does not affect me.
1: Yes, yeah. I won't even eat those little tiny carrots.
4: Baby carrots.
1: I wanted a little full life and volunteered to be eaten.
2: See, here's what your problem. You ask a question, and the person you're asking it.
4: You don't care.
2: Think you really care about them, but you're just setting up a joke.
4: Yes.
1: That would be just a huge mistake.
2: Setting up a joke.
6: I should know.
4: USA Today reports some college students are skipping the traditional party lifestyle and replacing it with a new trend. Forget the blackout drinking kids. This is called wellness parties.
8: Oh. Hey, man, you ever have one of them wellness parties?
1: It's not a wellness party.
4: Wellness darties? That's not a... I thought this was one of your typos.
1: No.
4: We all did, didn't we?
7: Yeah.
4: Yeah.
1: No, it's...
2: Darty.
1: Hate it so much. I looked at it. I said, this has to be, I thought it was a USA type, excuse me, a typo in the USA Today. No, they're called darties.
4: Like a daytime party.
1: Darty. If someone invited me to a wellness darty, I would just.
5: Is that what it means?
4: Daytime party? Yeah, the phrase is a portmanteau of daytime parties.
5: Yeah, that's awful.
1: Oh, it's just.
2: It depends on how hot the girl is if you're going to go to a daytime party.
1: That's the thing.
5: That's a very good point.
1: It's going to have to be a nymphomaniac college girl.
8: I don't know what this is. It's so huge.
4: While the trend encourages wellness.
5: Tell me you've never hooked up with a sorority girl without telling me.
1: Yeah.
4: That. While the trend encourages.
5: Actually, I know that's not
1: true. A wellness darty. Oh, God.
4: It encourages wellness among students, such as working out together before cooling off in ice baths and snacking on fruit.
5: I mean, this is all fine, but just don't even bring in the party element of it.
1: This is what you do the day after you're so hungover from going to the frat party. Hey, guys, who wants another banana in my yoga pants?
4: One University of Florida fraternity went viral after being featured in a clip showing hundreds of students stretching and jogging together on campus.
1: Yeah, before they went back to their dorm room, smoked a joint, and banged each other.
5: That's all fine.
6: It's just working out.
5: Yeah.
4: Racked up 2.6 million views, sparked a larger debate over what party culture looks like for a generation. And this has definitely been documented. Drinking less and increasingly interested in wellness. Well, they're drinking less because they're doing gummies. But go ahead.
1: It's a darty.
4: Yeah.
1: Would you go if someone was having a darty? Would you?
4: No.
1: I would immediately not go.
4: I'm a little bit out.
5: No, I don't. Yeah. A party can happen at any time.
4: Yeah.
5: It doesn't have to be a darty.
1: You don't have to. Yeah.
2: Those are the best parties. The ones that happen at any time.
4: Nothing like day drinking. Come on.
1: Yeah. It's a party during the day. It's not a darty.
4: Right. Yes.
1: Fraternity party isn't a farty.
2: Spontaneous.
1: Would you go to Dartmouth? Would you go to a farty?
2: I would go to a farty. Only if Josh was there. We could tear up a farty.
1: If the girls were drunk, hot, and nymphomaniacs. Okay, good.
5: And farting. No, that, and farting. No, a farty. I don't care about sex. I'm there for the farts.
2: Don't even ask.
5: No, I'm not going to make out with you. I'm smelling fart.
2: Oh, if you'll excuse me.
1: Speaking of breathing. We have an interesting story coming up about the machine that you have, Pat, the CPAP.
4: Yeah, we do.
1: We got the CPAP in the news.
4: Yep. Make it sexy.
7: Trying to make it sexy.
1: Do they have a, does that brand have a...
7: ResMed?
1: Like a character, what do you call it, a mascot?
7: No.
1: Like CPAPy?
2: I'm
1: Captain... Captain Pappy, the CPAP machine.
2: Time was I couldn't go out to sea. Now,
7: I snored too much.
2: Right, I got my
1: we're going to find out about the CPAP machines.
2: Machine.
1: If you're using one, you're going to want to hear about this, and maybe we'll get a song out of Pat about it. We are in the O'Reilly Auto Parts studios. 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
1: That's where Never Give Up comes from. I wasn't Brock. I wasn't Roman. I wasn't Dwayne. I was last.
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0: Hey, welcome back to the Bob and Tom Show in the O'Reilly Auto Parts Studios. Christy Lee at the news desk.
1: Hi, Chick.
0: Hi. There's Pat Godwin.
2: Hello, Chick.
0: Hello, Pat. You all right? You okay?
2: Yeah. Quizzical this morning.
1: Quizzical. Okay.
0: Inquiring mind. There's Jess Hooker.
3: Hello.
0: Hello. There's Josh Arnold.
4: I always love that inquiring minds want to know.
0: Yeah.
4: Commercials.
0: There's Ace Cosby.
5: Howdy.
0: Hello, Tom.
6: Hello, Chick McGee. I know you're very excited. The NFL season beginning this evening.
0: I tried to celebrate earlier, but you quashed that somewhat.
6: No, no. I think it's an important. It's an important distraction.
0: Don't forget what's happening in the real world.
6: Yeah, keep your eyes off.
3: Do you
6: what's
3: have
6: going
3: your snacks
6: on.
3: Planned for tonight?
0: Oh yes,
3: you do.
0: I'll never make kickoff. I'll be Mr. Highlight at about 3:30 in the morning. I'll get up and watch the highlight.
6: What's the Eastern time kickoff?
0: Which my boy Van Pelt. 8:35-ish? Yeah.
6: Okay, but this one will be on regular TV.
0: As I told you, Tom, earlier.
6: Well, not everybody was listening.
0: The game in Australia has already happened.
6: Right, okay,
0: but
6: good.
0: Sportscaster's Code of Ethics, I can't give you the final score between
6: good.
0: The Rams
6: That's
0: and the
6: fair.
0: 49ers.
6: But you can still bet on the one in Australia. Even though the international date line. Okay, good.
0: You know, it's.
1: But that's not the game where tonight's game is not.
6: I know
1: the
6: he's
1: Rams.
6: Confusing everyone. I know that.
0: You know,
3: I'm so confused.
0: You know, it's wintertime.
4: I'm just bored.
0: Wintertime down in
1: I'm
0: Georgia.
1: With you.
3: I feel that too.
0: Summertime in LA. It's winter in Australia right
1: now.
0: Did you know that?
4: Weirdos.
0: So backwards.
4: Get it together.
0: Bunch of idiots.
6: Now, we just heard about the Darties.
1: No,
6: on the college
1: we're not
6: campus.
1: Talking about that.
0: Of everything you do, when you go into this voice,
1: yes.
0: I really want to wring your neck.
4: Oh, dude,
2: you know, Darty is not.
0: Isn't it awful?
6: No, they're calling where is this? The University of Florida. Supposedly, they're having daytime parties, and they're calling them Darties.
4: Are you familiar with this, Pat?
2: This is not a new word. Yeah, I've heard it 10 years ago. No joke. Yeah,
1: really?
2: Yeah, there were songs that had Darty in it.
4: Yeah. Oh,
1: all
4: no.
1: Right.
6: Really?
2: Mm-hmm.
6: And these are supposed to be, instead of...
1: Wellness things, not blackout drinking parties.
6: Traditional college parties, they're just, instead of toga, yoga.
4: I understand it as, you can have a toga, Darty.
3: Sure.
4: Yeah, no. It doesn't have to be wellness to be a Darty. It has to be during the day to be a Darty.
6: Ah, okay.
1: Yes.
4: Yeah.
6: That makes
1: just
6: sense.
1: Just a daytime party.
6: But the ones they're
1: These are wellness Darties. These are not the drinking Darties.
6: Okay.
4: I'm all for that, but just there's no reason to incorporate the party culture into it.
1: And there's no reason for us to be talking about it.
6: Okay. It was just in the news. I thought it was.
4: Would you guys go back to college? Not take courses online. Actually,
0: you mean go to college? In my case,
1: yeah, me too. Oh, I didn't go.
4: I thought you did go a little bit.
0: Huh. I had it all.
1: So wait, a semester? Does that count?
4: Yeah, of course.
3: So if we go, what are we doing?
4: You're going to the class.
3: Oh, okay. Yeah,
1: as our age, or going back.
4: No, as your age, yeah.
1: No, I couldn't.
3: Oh, yeah, I would.
1: No.
2: I regret not finishing.
6: You have to study and stuff?
4: Yeah.
6: Oh, no. I would just go to hang out with, all the hot college chicks.
1: Uh-huh.
3: I don't know. Jeff has some pretty great stories. He's back in college, and gosh.
1: Yeah, but he doesn't get to go to campus, though.
3: Yeah, I guess that's
1: that
3: true.
1: Would be.
6: And he doesn't,
1: get
6: to bang the hot co-eds. You guys are missing the whole point.
3: Because he's in a committed relationship.
4: Every three or four classes of mine, there was somebody.
0: I heard
4: a 60-year-old.
1: Yeah. Oh, really?
4: Yeah.
1: Oh, that's cool.
4: Yeah. I would do it, but I would tell the teacher, "You're not getting. I'm here, and I'm going to learn, and I'm taking part. I'm not writing one paper." I'm not here for a grade at all.
6: Well, no, neither does anybody else. AI's writing them all now.
4: Yeah,
6: you don't have to write anything.
0: You can take those tests and shove them up your...
4: Yeah, so you just give me an F now, but I will be here and learn. I'm going to learn a lot, but you're getting nothing from me.
3: Right.
6: We were talking about, Pat, I know you've got something coming up here. You are a committed user
2: enthusiastic user of the CPAP.
6: Of the CPAP machine, and this is a breathing device to keep
2: night,
6: you from snoring or something.
1: 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It stands for Continuous Positive Airway Pressure.
4: Oh, I didn't know that.
1: Used by people with sleep apnea.
4: I knew that.
1: Apparently a CPAP delivers a steady stream of air.
0: Josh knew all this.
4: No, I didn't know the first part, but I knew the second part.
1: For a mask.
6: I didn't either. What's it called again?
1: It's called Continuous Positive Airway Pressure, CPAP.
0: CPAP.
4: I thought Continuous Positive Airway Pressure, Christy, was when you choked her a little bit. Every girl loves that. young men out there,
0: they'll say
4: no girl doesn't like being
1: told. Do not listen to Uncle
0: Josh.
1: They'll
0: say no, but
1: they deliver a steady stream of air through a mask while you sleep, helping keep your airway open so you can breathe normally. Now, CNN reports CPAP maker ResMed is trying to make this device a little bit more fashionable.
4: A little hair pulling never bothered any girl ever.
1: The company, we're not talking about hair pulling. We're talking about a CPAP.
4: You mean scalpular sustained?
3: Positive. Yeah.
0: Did you know that Dr. George Papanikolaou? Yeah. Papanikolaou is a Greek physician who invented the pap smear in 1920.
4: Is that where the pap comes from?
0: That's where the pap comes from.
4: Oh, I thought that was an acronym, too. I just assumed.
6: I thought he was just an old guy.
4: I thought that was the P word. Yeah, I thought it was...
6: Pappy's got a popsicle stick down there taking samples.
0: I thought the pap doctor came up with the pap...
4: I thought pap stood for pee, always pink.
1: Wouldn't CPAP be kind of redundant for a pap smear?
6: Yeah, you got your C, you got your P.
3: I just always thought they're smearing your pap.
1: The company has launched a campaign featuring the so-called CPAP baddies. Baddie is a Gen Z term for what, Tom? Do you know?
4: You remember this?
1: Baddie?
6: No.
4: You're married to one.
6: Baddie.
1: Stylish, confident, attractive. That's
6: okay.
1: A baddie.
6: Okay, a baddie.
1: ResMed even hosted a CPAP baddie meetup in Vancouver, complete with merchandise, hors d'oeuvres, a photo booth, and influencers sharing their CPAP experiences.
4: I love when photo booths are places.
2: They're trying to make it sexy. Am I right?
1: Yes, the idea is to remove the stigma around the CPAP.
0: Does Hollywood Shuffle have baddie, baddie, baddie?
4: I've never seen Hollywood Shuffle.
0: Oh, you got to go. It's worth a look.
4: I have to watch it.
6: Yeah. So the point is, of the story, they're trying to make the CPAP
1: more sexy.
6: More sexy.
1: And more accepted. It has come a long way. Now, do you use a face mask or do you do the
2: full face mask? No,
1: tubes.
2: I've tried that. The tubes, it doesn't work for
0: me.
2: Isn't
0: there an implant? You just have a remote.
2: There is.
0: Yeah.
6: I want you to answer this honestly.
2: All right, I will.
6: When you're,
2: have I ever? Yes.
6: When you're in a situation where there's a woman involved, and you have your little CPAP thing,
2: we're going back now.
6: Do you wear it and in a Darth Vader voice say, "Let's get it on"?
4: Have you ever done that?
2: Yeah. That's even in the song that I've prepared.
6: Let's
1: hear the song.
2: Oh,
1: let's
2: get right to it, Jess.
0: Why are you the only one that seems surprised he has a song? We all knew he was going to play a song.
6: I was giving him time to get the guitar.
5: Can we do it, baby? I know it's 6 a.m. We made love last night. Can we make love again? Whoa, whoa, whoa. She said, "Yes, darling.

time that we were getting busy with my CPAP on, making love, looking silly, thinking I'm Don Juan, making love look like an alien in the dark before dawn, making love with my CPAP on. Who's your CPAP in?

0: my CPAP mask. We were doing it doggy style with my CPAP on, with my black eye mask and my red long johns. I looked like a superhero that she had come upon. I can't believe she loved it with my CPAP on, making love now with my CPAP on. She can't finish without my CPAP on. Every night as I stifle a yawn, she says, do me, baby, one more time. One more time with your CPAP on.
1: Very nice.
0: Thank you very much.
2: Did they make them, the CPAP masks, with different superhero characters?
0: No, they haven't done that yet, but that's not a bad idea.
2: I mean, so right now they're all just like medical grade looking things.
1: I bet people have upgraded them themselves.
3: Oh yeah,
1: you know?
3: Yeah.
2: I mean, for kids in the hospital or something, maybe. Would they make it look so you look like Spider-Man or something? That'd be a fun idea. Do you think you'd like to get one that would make you look like a?
0: No, I like it the way it is. I don't like having fun with it. It's very.
2: How about a Halloween one? Like it'd be pumpkin face.
4: Would you like to be pumpkin face?
3: Why aren't you on a CPAP machine?
1: Yeah, why aren't you?
0: Yeah, you snore as bad as we all do.
3: Yeah. No, you get fan mail from the airport. You're so loud.
2: Not anymore.
3: I don't believe you.
2: No, I don't.
4: Weight loss?
2: Yeah.
3: Mm. Is there any way that you and I could sleep together for one evening?
2: I'd be very concerned about your nocturnal emissions.
1: Oh, my God.
0: Well,
3: I could manage to keep it, although I would certainly be stimulated. I can imagine I could keep it under wraps.
2: I don't snore anymore.
3: Would you set up your phone and record, see if you do snore?
2: Sure.
3: Mm-hmm. All right.
1: And how do you know you don't snore?
4: He would probably hear it. He would be in a different bedroom.
2: I can't park my car without being criticized.
3: And he shakes his eyes. He chews his gum.
2: If I were keeping her up snoring, believe me, I'd know.
1: Oh, okay.
2: Okay.
0: There's no way to live.
2: There is
3: no way to live. Go ahead, Tom.
2: We're going to return to the O'Reilly Auto Parts studios. 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
1: Hello.
0: There's Josh Arnold.
2: That was one of the best newses you've had.
0: News!
2: Oh, yeah. You can't teach that.
0: It's a gift. There's Ace Cosby.
3: Hello.
0: I'm Chick, and hello, Tom. How are you? What you doing?
4: Hello, Chick McGee. Good to see you.
0: What goes through your head when we're coming back, being on the air, and you're always looking?
1: You're under the desk.
0: You're shuffling. You're moving around.
4: Got things going on over here.
0: Is that right?
2: I think that's what you want us to believe.
1: Yeah, I know.
0: Yeah, I think absolutely.
1: What's
2: the Costanza method of it? Oh, just look busy and angry.
0: I'm so busy.
2: People will think you're working.
0: What about we hear reports of you falling asleep at Starbucks? Oh, I'm so busy. I don't know what.
1: Because he's so busy.
0: He's so busy. He's so tired from being busy.
4: I have things going on over here.
2: What if I could fall asleep in a Starbucks?
4: I've never fallen asleep in one. I may have fallen asleep in a car.
1: A parking lot.
2: Sure.
4: With the car running.
0: But, Tom, is there any better sleep than that sleep you fall asleep in the car?
4: No.
0: Oh, God, it's great.
4: Preferably if it's in park.
1: Yeah, I've done it when it's been moving. It's not a good idea.
2: Do you guys ever, you sit down?
0: I didn't think we were supposed to talk about that.
1: Yeah.
2: You sit down or lie down for a nap and just go, let's just see how long this is. Do you gamble? Do you roll the dice?
1: No, I always set an alarm
2: because
1: I'm afraid. Oh. Yeah.
2: If I set an alarm, I wouldn't nap. I would just anticipate that alarm.
1: Oh, really?
2: Yeah.
1: Oh, no.
5: 22 minutes. 2 minutes to fall asleep and then 20 minutes to sleep.
1: She's right.
2: Yeah. And then the alarm.
5: No, I don't set an alarm. My brain does it.
2: Oh, okay.
5: It's years in a tanning bed that, like, it programmed
2: me. If I'm in a chair, I kind of know I'm not going past 20, 30 minutes.
5: Okay.
2: But if I lie down for a nap, I really am rolling the dice.
0: Oh, yeah.
5: Yeah.
1: Even on the couch?
2: No, in bed. Oh. Yeah, on the couch, I can kind of.
4: Okay. Do you take your shoes off? When you lie down in your bed for a nap, do you take your shoes off?
2: I do. Yeah.
1: What kind of question
5: you
1: is that?
5: You think his feet are just hanging off?
1: You leave your shoes on when you go to bed?
6: The shoes off in a plane.
1: What the hell, Tom?
5: Well, when you sleep in your bed for a nap, do you sleep the regular way or do you sleep sideways, opposite? Like, this is a Marty Bender trick that when you take a nap, you sleep opposite, crossway.
4: Why?
5: Because it programs your brain that it's just a nap, that you're
2: not. Makes a lot of sense to
5: it
2: me.
5: It does. It does to me too.
2: I don't do that. Maybe.
4: That way you've got your face where your ass normally is?
1: No, the other way, Tom.
2: Yes, instead of north to south, you go east to west.
1: East to west.
0: E. coli.
1: But he's going to
2: say, west to east.
1: Your feet would, you're probably taller. I can do that.
2: I can do it. But that might be okay.
5: Yeah.
4: If I come into someone's house and they're sleeping sideways on their bed, I realize I'm dealing with a lunatic.
1: They're just taking a nap, Tom.
2: Plus, I would have to reset my sleep number so that my top half are the same number as my bottom half.
5: Right.
0: Doesn't it trouble anyone that that's his measuring stick for a lunatic?
1: Yeah.
0: If they're not sleeping in the bed in the right direction.
2: Oh, you guys, you give any credence to those kind of things?
1: No.
0: That's true. You're right.
4: No, I take a towel, put it at the base of the bed so I don't have to bother taking my shoes off.
1: What?
5: Maybe get new shoes.
1: What
5: if it's
1: is
5: that
1: wrong
5: much of a...
1: with you?
2: I mean, but your thing is, if you have your shoes on, you're not going to sleep as long?
4: No, if I have when I get up, I don't have to put my shoes on it.
2: Oh, that is really...
5: That's
0: well,
5: crazy.
0: Now, remember, he has, like, a grommet or a tool or something to help him tighten his shoes.
2: That's
1: You're crazy.
0: And he just tells me in the hallway earlier, you know, I'm really having feet problems right now. I don't know what the problem is. I said, maybe it's because you lace your shoes up. Tongue, there's no tongue. It just.
1: Why don't you change shoes?
4: No, I like my shoes.
2: They look like hams.
5: He likes that no one else has his shoes.
1: But if they make your feet hurt, that's...
4: No, they don't make my feet. My feet feel great.
1: Then why are you
0: having
1: foot
0: problems?
1: Well,
0: why would you tell me you're having foot problems?
4: No, a chick had a particular type of athletic shoe that I admired. And then I found a pair that had their high tops, which I...
0: You like the high top?
4: Yeah, they get that ankle support.
2: Chick, how many times a day do you regret ever mentioning that you like shoes?
4: No, I ask him a lot of people.
2: No, I know. But I'm just saying...
0: Many.
2: If you had never said anything about it...
0: Yeah.
2: How much quieter the hallways would be.
1: Wearing athletic shoes that are high tops?
0: I learned far too late into this that I shouldn't share anything that's not in this room.
2: You tried to teach me.
0: I tried. Yeah.
2: I cannot blame you. You really tried to teach me.
0: Yeah, I know.
6: Yeah, you made some big mistakes
0: the
6: early on.
0: The whole Washington shoes, whatever's going on at my house.
4: You clowns are sleeping sideways on your beds.
2: No, I haven't tried that.
1: That's not what we said.
2: But I kind of like the risk.
0: Eat up that E. coli, right, Tom?
2: I like the risk of lying down on my bed and going,
4: Josh,
2: I may wake up in 6 hours.
4: Okay, Josh, now say this is your bed, right?
2: All right.
4: Normally, you sleep Hang on a second.
1: Oh, my Lord. We're going to walk us
5: I'm
1: through.
5: I'm so sorry.
4: Normally,
5: very
4: normally
5: sorry,
4: this is your head. Okay.
2: All right.
4: Head.
2: Okay.
4: Normally, you sleep like this.
2: Sure.
1: Yes.
2: Yeah.
4: So if you take, so your ass is where my fingers are. Right?
0: Wait a minute. Am I the gavel?
2: Pretty much. Yeah. Sure.
4: So if you sleep this way, now your face is where your ass was.
1: No, no, it's not.
2: No, in fact,
1: no,
2: the visual you just did totally showed the opposite.
1: Right.
6: Yeah, that was the gavel's the head.
4: All right, so then you...
1: your ass is not that close to your head.
2: Now you're moving your fingers to force...
6: Yeah,
2: if my ass were below my chin...
6: That was...
2: First off, I wouldn't leave the house. Second...
4: I can do that. I'm not going to sleep sideways on my bed. That's insane.
2: But what they're saying is it makes sense.
1: Yeah, I have done that before.
2: You're really not supposed to... Your bed is meant to be, or it's supposed to be just for sleeping.
5: Yeah. Yes, absolutely.
2: As soon as you incorporate reading in bed, watching TV in bed, it can mess up your sleep.
1: Why is it every time I pick up a book, I fall asleep?
2: What book is it?
4: Yeah, the book is the books are so boring.
0: Is it Goodnight Moon?
1: No.
0: I love that one.
1: It is a good book.
0: I love that
1: one. I read every day, and every day I get sleepy.
0: Goodnight, chair.
2: In a chair?
1: Yes.
2: You need to start reading standing up.
0: There you go.
4: While walking.
2: I started reading in the shower. That way
5: I can.
2: Yeah,
5: okay.
2: No, that can be tough, can't it?
1: Yeah. It's.
4: Well, I'm sorry. We're off topic. Coming up, it's going to be sexy time with Allie Breen. Coming up, a little bit of a history lesson. I just learned the word. Define baddie again for me. Baddie. B-A-D-D-I-E.
1: Attractive, confident, stylish, cool.
4: So you're a radio baddie.
1: Oh, thank you.
4: There we go. Jess, you're a radio baddie.
5: Thanks, Tom.
2: She's baddie, all right.
6: Baddie is
0: crazy as a day
1: not
0: long.
1: Not TT.
2: Oh. Baddie.
4: Now, you just said, so your beds, what is this? Beds are only supposed to be for sleeping?
2: Yeah, there are some studies that show that if you do anything else in your bed.
1: Well, you
4: like
1: can have
4: sexy
1: sex.
4: Love. Like sexy time? Would you do that on the, do that on the floor?
2: It did not address sex. So I'm thinking that's probably fine.
4: What's the address of sex?
6: Is that
0: like watching TV? Is that what they're talking about?
5: Right. Eating, anything like that.
6: Eating.
2: Yeah. It can mess up.
5: People eat in bed.
6: That ain't cheating.
4: No, I hate it.
0: That's right.
4: Don't eat in bed.
0: I know.
1: Tom doesn't eat in bed.
0: We all know
1: we
0: you
1: all
0: don't
1: never.
0: Eat. You don't eat anything in bed. We all know that.
4: Don't be ridiculous.
5: Does anybody eat in bed? Do you guys eat in
1: bed?
2: No. I don't.
5: Disgusting. Never?
1: No.
4: And I've gone on record. I hate being in a hotel. This thing in the hotel where they breakfast in bed. Nothing could be worse.
6: You are so wrong.
5: Yeah, I'm sorry. But like,
6: man.
5: Yes.
1: You don't like the room service tray?
4: I hate room service. It's the worst.
2: I don't mind room service, but I'm going to the desk.
1: Yeah, I am.
0: No
1: too.
0: Kidding.
5: Oh, okay.
2: Yeah,
5: okay.
2: I know.
5: Even
2: I know.
5: If you're with someone and you guys just made love and you order room service and you're half naked, none of that? Just me?
6: All of that.
5: All right. Thank you, Pat.
6: Absolutely.
2: I just paid her. I'm not buying lunch.
4: Yeah.
0: That's right.
2: I had to beat him to the punch. See, the therapist says I shouldn't bully myself like that.
0: But it kind of all runs on autopilot without you, Tom. You know that?
4: No, I don't want to be in a nice hotel. Well, I'm going to sit in this room and watch TV and eat breakfast.
2: Has anybody ever 9.5 weeks with a lover? You feed each other?
5: Oh,
4: oh God.
5: During or after?
0: You know what? I don't care for that.
1: No,
0: I get irritated on the wedding videos.
2: There's something sexy
0: they
2: about
0: they shove cake in their face. I hate that.
2: There's something sexy about that 9.5 weeks. Well, the something sexy, I think, is Kim Basinger. But
1: right, and the fact she's blindfolded and, okay.
6: Uh-huh. Gives her a strawberry.
1: He has completely control over
4: her. Is this a prune or one of my testicles?
0: I don't know.
2: Boy, that would be hot.
0: You can see why he's just
6: a third
0: sex monster.
4: Christy, what's coming up in the news? There has to be something more interesting than this.
1: We have an update on our passenger that was duct taped to his seat. Oh, we also have interesting news from the TSA. You might be able to greet folks at the gate.
4: Boo! Hate!
2: Oh, it's back in the old days.
0: What the hell's wrong with you?
1: What is wrong with you?
0: Why do you hate that?
5: So romantic.
4: Because this means every douchebag is going to bring the whole family. So to go through TSA is going to take a year now. Well, the clampets are going through. Now we got to.
1: Oh, my God.
0: I asked you this a couple of hours ago. Did you have a meeting? And arguably, I do not attend the meetings.
1: Yes.
0: But was there a meeting in your brain that you said, I'm going to try to be the most unpopular person in the history of the world?
4: I don't want people who aren't flying in the airport.
0: I'm trying to
4: go away.
0: You.
1: Oh, my God.
2: This is a little surprising to me. I feel like you would be a gate greeter.
1: Yeah. Yes.
4: No, I will greet them when they get into the common area.
2: All right.
0: With the common people. Oh, God.
4: No, are you kidding me? It's already bad enough when you're waiting for your bags and they've got the family of 12 taking up the whole space.
2: Christy, I'm going to give the story a chance.
1: Oh, thank you.
4: I immediately disapprove of this.
0: Hey, did you hear?
4: I do not want anyone else that's not on an airplane up in that area.
0: Did you hear the problem with the family of 12? The father of 12 said he's having trouble with the family of 12.
1: Right. Yeah, how many are in yours?
2: No doubt.
4: Yes, but
0: and all your little.
4: No, we have assigned people.
0: It'll children be, of the corps.
4: It'll
0: up
4: be
0: there.
4: Finn, you're on point here. You go up and start looking for our bags. When you see him, call me, and I'll come up and
2: do it. I've flown with Willie. He's a menace on his own. I can't even imagine the lot of you.
0: Why don't you do this for me now?
4: So you're saying you're going to be able to take the entire family.
1: I'm not saying anything, and we'll get back to that story when we
0: get back. It has something connection to TSA. And yes, you need a known traveler number, blah, blah, blah.
1: Thank you, Chick.
0: You're
1: it's
0: welcome.
1: Not just, you didn't
0: I'm trying to help.
4: So we're not letting the people there.
2: People forget it was a free-for-all for a while.
1: It was.
4: Oh, God.
0: Would you be in favor of some sort of guidelines that you would offer input? Certain people are allowed to fly, and certain people
4: absolutely
0: are not allowed to fly.
4: The same thing goes for voting.
0: Okay. All right.
4: Like this guy in the plane they had to duct tape down.
0: Uh-huh.
4: Never fly again.
2: Yeah. Okay. I'd like to hear his side of the story.
4: No.
0: Yeah, he might have had a bad day.
2: I wonder what happened.
4: They had to land the plane. Dude, oh, I'd be so pissed.
2: Everybody should get to punch him in the face.
4: Oh, yeah. He can't move. He's duct taped. Good. Give me a paddle. I'm going to hit him in the face. Right now, I want to talk to you about money. Last time I checked, it sure was weird out there. 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

0: to the Bob and Tom Show in the O'Reilly Auto Parts Studios. There's Christy Lee at the news desk.
1: Oh, hi. You caught me.
0: There's Pat Godwin.
2: Hello.
0: Hello. There's Jess Hooker.
3: Hi.
0: Hello, Josh Arnold.
4: Hello, Chickie.
0: How often do you have our producer bringing you coffee?
4: I'm going to say once or twice a week.
1: Hmm.
4: And he always offers. It's never something I ask for. He's a very kind man.
0: All right. Ace Cosby's here.
5: Hello.
0: And hello, Tom.
6: Hello, Chick McGee.
0: What are you doing now?
6: Oh, I was just
0: busy
6: sorting my packets of equal.
0: I'll ask this again.
6: What now?
0: I ask this often, and you really don't answer me. Do you think it would help or hurt our little show here if you paid attention? What do you think?
4: Man, in a way, it would hurt.
0: Yeah. I see that. Conceptually, right. I get that. But
6: yeah, there's a lot of chat in this room during the breaks. I try to not listen.
4: Don't listen to yourself? A lot of times it's you.
6: Man, of course I don't listen to myself. Are you kidding?
4: Either do I. I'm pretty boring.
6: Hey, Jess, I have a question for you. You are someone with a sensitive quality palate, if you will. You like good food and you make great food. You're a great cook.
3: Okay.
6: Have you noticed that when it comes to sweeteners, first of all, now at a lot of restaurants, you have to ask.
3: Yes.
6: For salt, you have to ask
3: for all of it. Yeah.
6: For sugar.
3: Mm-hmm.
6: I find it super annoying. But
1: that's because old people are stealing it.
6: Old people are stealing the salt?
0: We've covered this.
1: Yeah.
6: The old salt?
0: I don't know what age it is because I'm 68 and I don't do that yet. But there are people that...
1: Especially the sugar
0: stuff. Batteries.
3: Yeah.
1: Those packets.
3: They're on a fixed income.
0: Everything you see locked up at pharmacies, that's because old people have stolen them. Condiments that they take too many. They're used to, Chick-fil-A used to have packets of mayonnaise.
1: Yeah.
0: They had to stop that.
4: What?
6: Amazing.
0: They go in and took handfuls. fill up their Vera Bradley
4: purse. I assumed it was a COVID
0: disgusting.
4: Thing.
6: This is interesting, but it's not the point I'm
0: old
6: trying
0: people,
6: to make.
0: Old people, Tom. Old people.
6: That's fascinating. I didn't realize that.
0: Just be aware.
6: I have noticed that there are a number of artificial sweeteners.
3: Yes.
6: There's the pink stuff that's dreadful.
3: Lots of options.
6: And then there's the tree-hugging green stuff, whatever the hell
0: that
6: is.
0: The pink stuff is
1: stevia.
0: My favorite.
2: That's the best. Yes, stevia.
6: It tastes awful.
2: Oh, it's fantastic.
6: But I prefer equal.
3: Yes.
6: Equal and Splendor are my two favorites. But I've noticed that equal, this in the blue, has kind of disappeared. Most places don't have it anymore.
3: I have a theory about this. You've ordered all of it. Yeah. That's why it's disappeared.
6: I would like to propose equal rights. That's the name of my theme. I believe in equal rights. I want to see equal back on the...
1: Tell your doctor how much equal you use
3: every
1: day.
3: You tell Kelly how much equal you use every day?
1: It's not.
2: There's no equal at your house, I bet.
1: Yeah, there's
2: it's
1: no equal
2: here.
1: In your house.
3: No,
1: is
3: I
1: there?
3: Know there
1: is.
4: Well, in more ways than one, there's no equal.
0: Well,
1: you have to hide it in your car, don't you?
6: I don't hide it in my car. I have a little spot.
4: He hides it in his bloodstream.
1: I know.
3: Just out of curiosity, how much have you ordered lately? Because we're receiving 2 to 3 boxes a day this week.
6: Well, I think
0: I was just going to say that. There's a case in there right now on your little kiosk.
6: Well, I was trying to buy in the baker's
3: the bulk form,
6: and I noticed that the two outlets I used were out of it. And I thought maybe they've stopped manufacturing it. So I've
0: how close are you? Follow me on this. You like it in bulk in the big shaker. Hiring someone to take the packets, empty those into a shaker for you.
6: I'm trying to avoid that.
3: Refill his shakers.
6: I do like the packet.
0: Do you?
6: Yep. Have you noticed that lately? You're not hearing me do this on the air.
2: Uh-huh.
6: Because I got the bulk kind and I put it in this big sugar thing.
0: You know what though? I kind of
3: yes he did.
6: Do you miss the?
0: I kind of missed the packet. Yeah,
4: but places may have just backed off of aspartame.
1: Yeah, it's not.
4: It's not bad for you necessarily in moderation.
1: But
6: I try.
0: But if you're a mouse, it'll really kick your ass.
6: Yeah. Well, if it's bad for you, it'll be taking me out.
4: Well, look, we all enjoy some things that are bad for us.
1: Yeah,
4: you got to live a little.
6: Sure. This is my party stuff. If you're going to be addicted to a white powder, I think Equal is a little bit better than Coke.
1: A lot cheaper.
6: Yeah. You're able to function better.
1: And it's legal.
6: Yeah, I'm just saying. I propose equal rights. I don't know why all these restaurants have stopped. Don't have it anymore.
4: Again, they may be back.
0: I'm more concerned about no salt and pepper on the table. That's what I know.
4: I thought that stopped at COVID, and then they just kind of kept it that way.
1: Maybe that's a chef thing too.
6: And I think it's the chef is seasoned it through. Chef can cramp it. I want salt on my steak. So
4: I know, but technically, you should at least take one bite of the steak before you.
1: Oh, my salt gosh. A steak?
3: Oh,
1: before you eat it?
3: Been to dinner with these two? They don't even look at it. They're just throwing salt on it before they even start.
0: I don't know about you, Tom, but I don't see any reason for this woman to be in here.
6: I was at a restaurant the other night, and my little girl, one of my girls, Finn, who's 13, asked for some salt, and they brought a bowl out. It looked like the kind of salt you use to clean your driveway.
0: Oh, yeah.
1: Oh, nice kosher
0: salt.
1: That's kosher salt.
6: In a little bowl, though.
1: Yes.
6: So you put your finger.
1: I have a bowl of salt next to my stove. Yeah.
3: I don't have
1: a container, a little wooden thing.
0: Were you doing anything at your table to lead the server to think that you might have been of the Jewish faith and you should have kosher salt?
6: No, the kosher salt's fine. I have it at my house. I'm just
2: probably the Celtic, actually.
3: Whatever.
1: There's a lot of different salts now.
6: What happened to the old...
0: Shut up, comedy boy.
6: The old days of just having a salt shaker. Okay. I'm sorry. Enough of my equal rights.
4: You ask for extra salt at Applebee's, they're not bringing out a small bowl of it.
1: Right. That's exactly... I was going to say that, Josh.
4: There are certain restaurants.
1: There are certain places you could go where you could get a salt shaker, trust me.
0: Why don't you have a little carrier for your saltin'?
1: Well, have your kids ever eaten in a fast food restaurant?
4: They love them, don't they?
6: Oh, sure, yeah.
3: Because the nanny took them.
1: Okay.
6: Yes.
3: Isn't that how they got turned on to Taco Bell?
6: That's how they got turned on to McDonald's French fries.
3: Oh, McDonald's French fries.
1: Yeah.
6: And I'm all in favor of McDonald's
3: French fries. True.
6: I'm sorry, I got off topic.
0: I have a sort of a sports bulletin here from the Canadian Football League, if you'll indulge me.
6: Were they being taxed 50%?
0: Well, no. A couple of weekends ago, or this past weekend, I don't keep up on Canadian football, but I know the teams, and it's not the Edmonton Eskimos anymore. I don't know. I'm not sure what they're using for the other E.
1: Inuits.
6: They're the Oilers.
1: The Eskimo Inuits.
0: Edmonton and Calgary were having a football game a couple nights ago, I guess, and there was a fan in the stands that ended up on the Sporting Network in Canada, and you see.
4: You know what? I have this. I know exactly what this guy's doing.
0: I don't know what he's doing, but it certainly looks like
4: this would happen to me sometimes when I would get haircuts.
6: Okay, now, it looks like he's wearing a tarp.
1: Right.
0: And that says Calgary Stampeders
6: on it. And it looks like he's masturbating because his hand is going up and down. I bet he's cleaning his glasses.
4: No.
3: Oh, he's shaking his knee, maybe.
4: Where would you get cleaning his glasses?
2: Under a parka.
4: There's zero sense to that.
6: No, there is.
0: You are the weirdest person I know.
6: It's pouring rain.
3: What?
6: So his glasses are wet. So
4: his glasses are broken the way he's cleaning them. Then.
6: Puts them underneath.
0: Yeah, if you're cleaning glasses like that, they're in two pieces.
6: Okay, watch me.
3: So this is on the broadcast?
0: I don't want to watch you do anything implies your master.
4: I want to watch you clean the glasses exactly like
2: under
4: that
2: your
4: guy.
2: Shirt.
4: And then pick the shards out of your fingers.
2: You're on camera, you know.
4: If you don't have VIP, you're missing out.
1: Oh, my gosh.
4: Tom just emulated.
1: I hope I never see that face again.
2: You're going to see it all day.
4: That's ruined so many.
0: It's going to be in all of our timelines.
4: That was wonderful. Yeah. So the guy's got restless leg syndrome, and his hand is on his knee.
2: Exactly.
3: Yes.
4: This sometimes I would notice I was doing this when I was getting my hair cut, and I go, oh, that doesn't look right.
0: Okay. All right.
2: How does this look?
3: So they cut to it during the broadcast?
0: Oh, yeah.
4: But boy, if it doesn't look like
1: that's a great producer there. He's like, watch this, guys. This is funny.
0: It's a whole new world in Canada. You guys know.
3: And he's cold and it's raining.
4: Exactly.
1: He's trying to warm up.
0: What if he is masturbating? Maybe his team's ahead. You know, what the heck?
4: And the confidence to which he's cleaning his glasses.
2: Cleaning his glasses.
0: I'll solve this mystery. So obvious with my giant brain. Me to the rescue.
6: You know where I got that?
4: I don't
6: care. A friend of ours who is a haircut person.
4: A haircut person.
6: You know what this is.
1: A stylist, yes.
6: Stylist. And there was the police had come over to her salon and said, there is a guy around here that's going into salons and he's masturbating while you're getting a haircut, be on the lookout for him.
0: Uh-huh.
6: And then one of the stylists thought that she had the guy, and it turned out he was, in fact, cleaning his glasses underneath the smile.
1: Boy, that was an awkward conversation, I bet.
6: Yeah.
1: Yeah.
6: I mean, she didn't lean down and rip the smock up.
1: Oh, she didn't?
6: You know, but, I mean, admittedly, he was doing it perhaps in a more subtle motion than I recently demonstrated for you.
3: Oh, my God.
1: Well, let's talk about masturbation, shall we, from the Bob and Tom Science Desk?
0: Oh. All right.
1: Bird experts say masturbation among birds is natural and should not be discouraged.
4: Oh, come on. I've never heard such a thing.
0: What?
1: Bird owners have sometimes been advised to stop the behavior, even using hormone treatments or surgery. But a new study found masturbation is actually more common among birds in the wild than in captivity.
4: Well, remember, it causes feathers to grow on your wings.
0: Can't you just tape their wings down so they don't...
1: Researchers say it appears to be a normal part of...
4: They tried that, and then they all started going down on themselves.
0: God.
6: You're talking about masturbating birds.
1: Yes.
0: Birds
1: masturbating themselves. You're not masturbating,
0: not us masturbating
1: the birds.
6: Oh, okay. I was going to say, is that when they get jerked chicken?
3: Oh.
1: Well, that's why we did the story. Nobody really cared about this.
4: I'm very fascinated
1: by this,
6: explains,
1: Josh.
6: This explains all those birds hitting my windows. They're blind. From jacking it too much.
1: Researchers say it appears to be a normal part of bird sexual behavior and warn that attempts to prevent it could actually be harmful.
4: Masturbating birds?
3: How are they doing it?
4: I thought that was poop on my hood.
2: Even the swallow?
1: Well, they would have to balance on one leg, I guess.
6: Do they just put their feathers together?
3: They don't have fingers.
4: Yeah, they're not. I don't think they're winging their...
1: Are they rubbing against something?
4: Yeah. Yeah, they're probably rubbing against something.
1: Yeah, I would think.
3: Like how girls do.
4: Is this people put their mouth on it?
6: Is this people who have parrots and stuff?
3: Yes, that's how we do it.
1: Yeah.
6: Well, I mean, your mouth, unless you're toucan.
1: Nothing like a good pillow, let me tell you, Josh.
6: Toucan Sam could get down there.
3: Yeah, that's right. Yeah, that's kind of what I'm thinking.
4: Do you think they beak themselves?
3: Yes.
1: No, that would hurt.
3: You've seen them bend over like that. They can beak.
4: Yeah, they can.
0: Huh.
6: Also, a BJ is a beak job.
3: Oh, my God.
4: Oh, you'd think that. Yeah, you got to be careful with a beak.
6: Yeah.
3: Right?
6: Oh,
3: some of them are pointy.
4: I mean, that's pecker to pecker.
3: How do birds?
0: Face to face.
6: By the way, if they're doing it, don't make eye contact. With the chicken doing that.
4: You know, that was originally how the song went. Why do birds whack it in my yard?
0: Every time
6: I get... Wait a minute, never mind.
0: Hard.
4: Oh. How odd.
6: I assume that people that have exotic birds like parrots and stuff have observed this, and that's why the scientists investigated it. But they're saying it's natural.
1: In
6: the wild do the same thing.
1: Right.
3: Yeah, natural. If you were in a cage alone.
6: Rock, Polly Bonaparte, porno. Rock, backdoor action. Rock.
4: This is why the dodo went extinct. They liked what they did by themselves too much. That's right.
6: Ah, squawk, pull your pud. I stand by that.
4: It was clunky, but yeah, the point was there.
6: Okay, now we have to...
4: all of a sudden he's off. What a weirdo.
6: You weren't here for the something.
4: Yes, I was. It's a very serious ad.
6: No, I wasn't going to get to that.
1: No, we're not getting to that right this second.
6: We have our store up, but first
1: take
6: I got to tell you...
1: Take those packets, baby.
6: I got to tell you about this. Pigskin Picks, up and running. 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
0: Think how much fun that'll be, talking with me, huh?
6: And the pop-up store has popped back up. Christy Lee, what's going on over there?
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6: Thanks very much, Christy Lee. Coming up, it'll be a little bit of a history lesson for you, and by God, we need it today. 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

0: 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We're in the O'Reilly Auto Parts Studios. Christy Lee at the news desk.
1: Hi.
0: There's Pat Godwin.
2: Hello.
0: There's Jess Hooker.
3: Hi.
0: Josh Arnold.
4: We don't need to get into what was being discussed, but I do want people to know that during the break, while we were at commercial, Tom uttered the phrase. He was talking about something passionately, and then he said to all of us, "Wake up, people."
3: He really did. And then walked out of the studio.
0: Yeah, and walked out of the room. Ace Cosby's here. Hey, Ace. I'm Chick. Hello. Hello, Tom. What do you want us to wake up about, Tom?
4: Oh, no, there's no reason to get into it.
3: No.
4: It is funny when somebody...
0: Well, his point is he doesn't want anybody to enjoy anything too much, to take the eye off the ball of what's going on in the world. Like the National Football League's opening up tonight, but...
5: It's a distraction.
0: It's a distraction.
5: Dear Bob and Tom Show, I love Chick McGee's crisp polo button-down today.
1: Oh, yes, well, thank you. Nice.
5: Does Chick have a job interview or is it class picture day?
4: Jeez. You see, the listener made us believe that he was going to continue complimenting you.
0: Yeah, yeah. That was very nice.
5: Thank you, Levi.
0: And I'll have you know it is class picture day.
5: Levi in Tennessee wrote that.
0: Oh, Levi, how's things at the Amish community that you live in there, Levi?
5: In Tennessee?
1: You know, Why not?
0: I've got that.
1: You can have Amish in Tennessee.
4: Oh, he's Tennessee Dutch.
5: Aren't they in Pennsylvania and Indiana and Ohio?
1: Well, you know.
0: In Tennessee.
1: They move around. They have horses.
0: You're talking about that rule that Amish can't move unless they notify the government? Is that what you're talking about? That's you know what that's coming up? Is the 50-year reunion this weekend.
5: Your high school reunion?
0: Gone back to the 614. That's right. For the big reunion Saturday night.
3: Did you find your people?
0: Well, that's interesting. I went ahead and gave all their names on the radio because I thought, and the broadcast and the YouTube.
4: Cast a wide net.
0: That's exactly right. And I didn't hear from anyone except one guy who sent an email. I don't know how I got my email
1: cease
0: address.
1: Cease and desist.
0: But he got it. Close. It said, "Hey, ... not coming, exclamation point.
2: Whoa.
0: So I hesitate to even say who it was that sent me that email, but...
3: All right.
5: Yeah, I would hesitate.
1: Well, they're not coming, so you don't have to worry about it.
0: So they're not coming.
1: Yeah.
0: So, more for me.
5: I'm sorry. So when we last left you...
1: We were talking history? What?
5: No, we were talking about the masturbating birds.
1: Yeah.
0: And them masturbating themselves, not owners masturbating the birds.
1: No, they masturbate themselves.
0: Right.
3: It's not masturbating if someone else does it.
1: Oh, yeah, it is.
3: No. It is?
4: Sure. No.
0: Yes.
4: No. By definition, it's not.
1: It's not?
3: Yeah. No.
5: No, this was saying that, I guess, the scientists thought that birds only did this because they were in captivity. And
1: that's
5: they found
1: not
5: out
1: true.
5: That they do it in
0: so
5: the
0: you
5: wild.
0: Won't hear...
5: Is this true of chimps and stuff also?
3: Well, yeah.
5: Did monkeys... Can you ask your monkey guy?
4: I think
1: First
4: we know
1: all,
4: they
1: chimps
4: do.
1: Chimps and monkeys are not the same.
0: Chimps love it.
5: I know that chimps and monkeys are the same, but your guy is a monkey guy. Right?
3: The guy that works
1: at the
3: zoo.
1: I do know some people that work at the zoo that are monkey people,
5: okay,
1: yes.
5: Can you ask the monkey people if monkeys do it?
1: Of course they masturbate. Have you not been to the zoo?
3: Yeah.
5: No, but that's because they're in captivity. I mean the ones in the wild.
0: They're concerned.
4: No, they do, yeah.
1: They do.
4: I saw, I think, what was it? David Attenborough.
1: Yeah.
4: Had to skirt around it one time, and kind of a fun.
3: Yeah,
0: you have Mutual of Omaha.
5: They're not gonna the Wild Kingdom.
0: Mutual of Omaha is Wild Kingdom. I stand corrected. The touching or stimulating of your own genitals or other sensitive body parts for sexual arousal and pleasure. I thought someone could masturbate.
1: I thought somebody could too.
0: Yeah.
3: No, that's just.
5: Although this whole bird thing does explain.
1: That's just an HJ.
3: Yeah, that's exactly.
5: This does explain why birds of a feather stick together now.
4: We know that they got that going on. Yeah, much like the pages of a Playboy.
5: It is time for history, Christy. You're right. I gotta look this up.
0: Yeah, you were excited about today a couple hours ago.
1: Yeah,
5: there's a couple cool things in history.
1: Okay.
5: Today.
0: Well, the Beatles had a ham sandwich.
5: One of my favorites involving the Wright brothers, of course. The Beatles.
0: John asked for tea with no lemon, and Paul said, "What are you doing that for?"
2: You have a lemon, George.
5: Are you through now?
0: Uh-huh.
5: On this date in 1850, California became the 31st state, famously.
0: I thought it was a lot later than that. That's it.
5: 1850. Yeah, the surfer lobby got that done for them.
0: Yes.
5: Let's see now.
0: I just watched Point Break. You know, surfing will change your life. I'd never seen Point Break before. Patrick Swayze, Keanu Reeves.
5: I like that movie. Josh, you think it's a...
4: I think it's a bad movie, but entertaining.
0: Oh, no, it's a bad movie. Yeah. Absolutely.
4: But that's, I think it's exactly completely it watchable. Yeah.
5: The skydiving scenes and the surf, they're great.
4: Pretty cool.
0: Yeah.
5: Let's see now. This is the one I thought was cool. In 1908, Orville Wright made the first full hour-long plane flight, which is fascinating to me.
4: He was actually in the air for 10 minutes. The rest of the time, he was taxiing at O'Hare. Thank you very much.
5: And a bottle of water. A bottle of water at the airport was $9. What a ripoff.
0: Are you ready for your headline?
5: Okay, here's one. Here's a thing in history that everybody gets wrong.
0: Okay.
5: Including me. In 1956, Elvis appeared on the Ed Sullivan Show on this date for the very first time. And the story always goes, and they only showed him from the waist up. Not true. They showed Elvis in his entirety. In fact, they deliberately backed the cameras up so they could get him doing his dancing and everything. It was that was so offensive. But when Elvis made his third appearance, they only showed him from the waist up.
1: Uh-huh.
5: So just so you know.
0: Oh, and he wasn't. Goodness. He was on Steve Allen's show before Ed Sullivan's show, I think.
6: That's something called the Hayride, too, I think.
5: Yeah, I don't know.
0: The famous I think Elvis also hosted Concentration for a couple of years. On NBC.
5: Oh, God, I wish. Can you imagine?
0: Don Pardo was the announcer. Here's Elvis.
5: Can you imagine if the real Elvis had ever gone on the Hollywood Squares? How great that would have been.
4: It would have been great.
3: Was he funny?
4: Yeah. I'd like to think he was.
3: Yeah. Okay.
5: If you see some of those background things, there's a great scene in the biography of Elvis where they're at a recording studio, and they're on a break, and they're all sitting in the back outside, and the producer goes, okay, come on. And Elvis says,
4: what?
5: I got to go back to being that guy.
3: Oh.
5: Just being that famous just ruins you. Anyway.
0: Boy, tell me about it.
4: Elvira said he was unbelievably sweet and charming.
3: Oh.
4: And a true gentleman.
3: Yeah. Did they make love?
4: They did not. I think they just kissed.
3: Oh, okay. Oh.
4: But, hey.
5: No, we'll get to the literary part about this. But anyway, the whole thing about the 50s and TV, the Elvis thing, you've heard the thing where he was only shown from the waist up.
3: Right, gyrating was offensive. But
5: it's not till the third one.
4: Elvis the pelvis.
1: That's right.
5: But those were the days. Everyone was at home smoking cigarettes.
3: Oh, here
5: all
3: we
5: the
3: go.
5: Commercials, all the commercials were for cigarettes.
1: Start smoking again, please.
5: Okay, happy birthday. This is for you, Josh. Leo Tolstoy.
1: Oh, yes. Yeah.
5: Ironically, a Virgo.
4: it is one of life's great ironies.
5: Yeah.
7: He wrote in the town square. The faces inspired him.
5: Even even the cliff notes for that book are 1,000 pages.
1: Which book? War and Peace?
5: Yeah, that is a slog. Yeah,
4: no, it is not.
1: No, it's not.
4: No,
1: and
4: no.
1: Anna Karenina, didn't he write that too?
4: Yeah.
1: Yeah, that's a great book.
5: I think you had too many anenas in there.
1: Whatever.
5: Anna has an enema is the great porno version of that.
4: Oh, no, you said it. It's Karenina. You're right.
1: Thank you.
5: Karenina.
3: God.
5: Karenina.
4: That's how Mo would say it. Hey, I'm reading Anna Karenina.
5: Born on this date in 1890. This is right? Wow. Colonel Sanders. Well, he lived a long life. My God.
0: It's that finger-licking chicken.
5: Wow. And he's the same kind of colonel that Colonel Tom Parker was.
1: A made-up one?
0: And Colonel...
5: yeah, if you're going to make it up...
0: Oh, no. Captain Crunch.
5: If you're going to make it up, wouldn't you go for general? You know. I always thought that about, Colonel Gaddafi.
3: Right.
5: If you're running the country, hey, go for it. But he understood branding. That's why I liked them.
4: That's why I liked Gaddafi. I kind of don't doubt that he liked
5: it. See,
0: you know, I never did look at the good side of Gaddafi. Until
5: No, but I think it's important to understand he understood branding.
0: Uh-huh. Yeah.
5: He was Colonel Gaddafi. Then he got really famous. He could have made himself General Gaddafi, but...
0: Yeah. Big Mo.
4: Remember that the next time the Big Ten comes up, will you?
5: See, same thing.
4: No, you get mad about it.
0: Yeah.
3: So hard to remember what he gets mad
0: you
3: about.
0: You do.
4: I know.
6: You can't keep track.
0: You're really making me want a cigarette.
1: I know, right? We should all start smoking.
0: Good God.
5: Harlan Sanders.
1: Drink and smoke. He was 90 years old when he died. He died in 1980.
5: He didn't wear a bow tie, right? He wore a...
0: Bolo.
1: Bolo.
5: The bolo.
1: Yeah.
0: Fly one, lose one, bolo.
3: I went to his museum over the summer. Yeah. They had all of his suits, the different versions of his suits on mannequins. Took my picture with one.
4: Nice.
3: Yeah.
5: Who are the bow tie guys? Are there any?
4: Orville Redenbacher was.
5: Yeah, but are there used to be Irving R. Levine.
0: Yeah, from NBC News. He wore a bow tie.
5: God, is anybody doing a bow tie thing anymore?
4: There was a sportscaster.
5: There was Paul Simon?
1: We had a local weather guy that did it, David James.
5: Oh, Pee Wee Herman. Are there any contemporary guys doing the bow tie thing? Tucker Carlson did it for a while.
4: He did. Yeah.
1: Yeah. What's wrong with it? Why don't somebody should do it?
5: I'm just wondering if anybody's doing it. I don't know. There's usually kind of the one guy that made. Okay, sorry. Back to the Hugh Grant should have gotten an Academy Award for Paddington 2, born in 1960. The great Adam Sandler.
0: Did you say what year was this that he should have won? I need to look up who really won.
5: Paddington 2.
0: Okay.
5: Hugh Grant should have won the Academy. That movie is great, and he's terrific.
0: Okay.
5: Adam Sandler, great comedian.
7: He
4: should have won for Uncut Gems.
5: Yeah, he's great. He's probably
7: Hugh Grant for Paddington.
5: He's the only guy who could wear basketball shorts to a funeral and get away with it. Thank you, Adam.
4: Thank you, Adam.
6: Who died?
5: Eric Stone Street. From Modern Family,
1: yeah.
5: Very fine guy, good actor. Cool name, Eric Stone Street. Better than being named like, I'm Ricky Dirt Road.
4: I don't know, I like Ricky Dirt Road.
5: Yeah, Ricky that's Dirt good. Road? Okay.
0: That should have been Joe Dirt's name.
5: Ricky Dirt Road.
0: Joe Dirt Road.
5: This is for you, Ms. Hooker. Michael Bublé.
3: Yes.
5: I got a question for you.
3: Yes.
5: He's great. Great. I'm trying to think of the question. Grateful Dead fans are deadheads.
3: Right.
5: Taylor Swift fans are Swifties.
3: Sure.
0: Bubbleheads.
6: There you go.
1: Bubbleheads? Right, is that what you're looking for?
4: Bobbleheads?
3: Oh, yeah.
1: Like Bubbleheads?
5: They're not boobies?
3: Oh.
6: No.
1: Oh.
5: Yes, Bubbles? Yeah. Okay. Lastly, happy birthday, Michelle Williams. The actress, Michelle Williams.
0: Oh, not sure.
3: I was going to say, which one? Yeah.
0: First lady? Oh, no, that's not Michelle Williams, is it?
1: No.
4: Michelle Williams is a man.
1: Michelle Obama?
5: Okay. Very helpful. Brokeback Mountain.
3: Right.
5: Greatest Showman. She's great. Well, thank you very much for joining us. Glad you learned a little something there. Leo Tolstoy.
1: You're not a fan. We know.
5: No.
4: You never read a word.
5: I've done it all day. I bluffed my way. I bluffed my way through that one. Christy, what's coming up in the news?
1: Coming up, we're going to talk about the TSA that pissed you off so badly.
5: Oh.
1: And I hate to even bring it up, but apparently scientists can make concrete with poop. We'll talk about it.
4: Concrete with poop?
3: No.
4: I think
6: we had a whole day without hearing about it.
0: I think the biggest problem would be odor. Get rid of the odor, and I'm sure it would be fine.
5: By definition, a brick mess house.
4: By the way, that's how I got fired from the frozen custard stand.
1: Is it?
0: Is that right?
4: I made a concrete with poop.
5: We're coming right back to the O'Reilly Auto Parts studios. 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

0: back to the Bob and Tom Show. We're in the O'Reilly Auto Parts Studios. 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
1: Hi.
0: There's Pat Godwin.
2: Hello.
0: Jessica Alsman's here.
3: Hey, Chick.
0: Hey, there's Josh Arnold.
4: Hi.
0: There's Ace Cosby.
5: Hello.
0: I'm Chick, and we forgot, Tom. Today is Joe Theismann's birthday.
1: Oh, it is.
0: Yep, and
1: happy
0: hello,
1: birthday,
0: Tom.
1: Joe.
5: All right, happy birthday, Joe Theismann.
0: Birthday, Joe.
5: I'm just excited. You're going to your high school reunion.
0: Uh-huh.
5: This is amazing.
0: What do you mean? I've gone to the 35th. And now the 50th, yeah. I go. I participate.
5: Get there early.
0: I'm difficult.
1: Why?
0: Why is that?
5: Well, I mean, you have to... Handicap parking is going to be
1: God, you're
5: full.
1: So mean.
3: Oh, jeez.
0: How does he say that seemingly above all of this?
1: I don't understand, right?
2: He's 20 years younger than you.
0: Yeah. I don't understand. Yeah.
3: Chick, are people going to line up to take photos with you?
0: Oh, yeah.
3: Because I would. I'd be like, holy crap, he's back.
4: Just a 20, step and repeat.
0: 20, yeah. Stand in front of him. If you don't think I lord my somewhat marginal success over them, you're long mistaken. I can tell you that.
5: You giving a speech?
0: Huh? No speech.
5: There going to be a DJ?
0: I don't know about that. I hope there's a TV, Ohio State and Texas, Saturday night. So,
2: that's slow dance to Color My World by Chicago.
1: Oh, yeah, right back into 1976.
5: Did you have what we would refer to as a high school sweetheart? Did you have a?
0: I did not. Okay. No.
5: So that reunion will not be taking place.
0: No. Okay. She was in another class. She's not my class.
2: Where is it?
0: London, Ohio.
2: At the school?
0: The Country Club.
1: Oh, nice.
2: Okay, oh, nice.
0: Yeah, I think Bob Zaney and I did a show at the Country Club 20 years ago or so.
5: Okay, well,
0: yeah.
5: Very nice. It's time for us to move forward here. Now, you mentioned this TSA thing, and I'm already upset about it.
1: The Transportation Security Administration bringing back gate access for people without tickets with
0: Excellent. A few caveats.
1: The new program at some U.S. airports will allow eligible TSA pre-check members without plane tickets to pass through security and enter the gate areas. It relieves a tradition of seeing off friends or relatives that disappeared after the September 11th attacks. The program called
5: now,
1: Gate
5: wait a minute. The friends and relatives didn't disappear. Sorry.
1: You wrote it way, buddy. I'm just reading it.
4: Edit out a couple of them.
1: God.
0: You need maybe a refresher on your grammar and your placement of.
1: Maybe I should have. It's my fault. I should have pre-read that. The program called Gateside by TSA PreCheck is free, but people must apply online 1 to 3 days before their planned visit.
5: I see you on the Gateside.
1: And receive approval before going to the airport. This means the TSA PreCheck line is going to be longer, not the regular TSA line. 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
5: It's working just fine. I don't want everybody out there.
1: Well, it's initially available at 13 airports, so it's really not going to affect you.
5: They're going to try to get it everywhere.
1: They say they're going to try to expand
4: it. We're not even going to notice.
1: No, you're not going to notice.
5: Oh, okay.
0: It gets him all riled, though.
5: How can I make this someone relatable to somebody here? I guess I
0: can.
5: Don't you enjoy the beauty now of being able to drop someone off at the airport and just dump them at the thing and lift their bags up onto the curb and go, see ya?
3: Yeah.
5: Now you can still do that.
0: Yeah, you can still do that.
5: No, now you're going to have to pull up, park. Okay, I'll walk you to your gate and stand there. And the only good thing about this is I can get my shoes shined if the shoe shine guy's at the airport still.
1: So this is all because
4: not flying. You're cluttering up the airport.
1: Yeah, you're the one.
5: No, I'm saying if
0: you're causing a line at the shoe shine place.
5: If they're going to allow people that aren't flying to be in that area, which I think is stupid. I guess I'll be one of them.
4: You can always say, no, I'm not doing that. I'm dropping you off.
1: Yeah.
3: Right.
1: Yeah, that's all you have to do.
0: An airport run is a big ask anyway.
4: Yeah,
0: so
1: wait what Uber's
0: you,
1: for.
0: You can, yeah, you can, these are your this guidelines,
4: is,
0: your
4: this
0: parameters.
4: This is a false premise anyway.
0: Right. Of course.
4: No one is asking Tom to walk them to the gate.
0: No,
2: they are
4: they
2: not.
4: They can't. I bet you don't even stop the car before they're out.
2: The vacation starts and then you drop them off.
0: I want you to take this in the best possible way because I love
1: She's
0: you.
1: She's running
0: but
1: to the gate.
0: You're best in small doses, okay? I can tell you that.
4: Girls, start throwing the bags out the window. We're almost there. Remember, tuck and roll.
5: Now, Christy,
2: he's playing in the mood in the car.
5: Are you going to have to go meet your girls at the airport and be
1: no,
5: at the...
1: No, they
5: Mommy,
1: wouldn't
5: why weren't
1: that?
5: You at the gate?
1: No, they would never expect that. Never. No.
5: I don't know. I just don't see why this is necessary.
0: I bet for 90% of the people, this doesn't change anything at all.
1: No. I think it's changes important nothing. For kids maybe traveling by
4: right.
1: themselves,
4: right. The
1: which they can already do. I think there's a special thing for that. But
4: Oh,
1: Yeah. I mean, there are some. Maybe if you have an elderly mother that you want to get on the plane and get her off.
3: Serving overseas.
4: Hey, Captain, don't fly too carefully.
0: Right? Just keep an eye on her. That's all I'm saying.
4: Can I buy you a beer before you?
5: Do you remember when they...
0: She said something about a bomb. You might want to zip tie her. That's all I'm saying.
5: I don't know if they still have this, but I remember the when I was a kid and you'd be flying and you'd walk by machines that sold life insurance.
0: Oh, yeah.
4: No way.
1: No.
4: Yes. Yeah. That's amazing. Yeah.
5: Absolutely.
0: Where did those go?
5: Probably, I don't...
0: Because you really could do that.
5: I mean, that you're really playing on people.
3: I think you have the option now when you buy a ticket, can't you?
1: Well, maybe? That's insurance just for the ticket in case flight, in case you can't make the flight.
5: Oh, wouldn't that be? I'm sure the airlines wouldn't want if you're buying a ticket at the counter, like it's when you get a rental car. Would you like the life insurance in case this one goes down? That would
4: now
5: be,
4: it's $80,000 per eyeball.
5: That'd be a rough sell.
1: Yeah.
5: That would be funny.
1: American Airlines passenger who was restrained in his seat with duct tape after an alleged tirade is now out of a job. That flight bound for Newark was forced to make an emergency landing at Baltimore Washington International Thurgood Marshall Airport. Boy, that's a mouthful. Couldn't I just said BWI? After 67-year-old Lane Arthur Lundeen became belligerent, according to TMZ.
6: Oh, the name is J. Arthur Lundeen.
1: Mr. Lundeen was having a conversation with Rabbi Jonathan Kahn about religion, when suddenly a comment set him off.
6: Don't you find your last name interesting,
1: fellow
6: Rabbi.
1: Passenger and former law enforcement officer Juan Mieja told ABC News the gentleman behind us started becoming belligerent, making derogatory remarks of the staff of American Airlines and
6: the
1: other passengers.
6: The South will rise again.
1: Racial slurs, vulgar language, and very offensive to women.
4: Yikes.
1: Mr. Lundeen currently faces charges of second-degree assault, disorderly conduct, and has been fired from the Tucson, Arizona Long Realty Company, which was his employer, who was listed as a vice president, broker, and realtor. But they have cut ties.
5: You've seen the pictures of this guy.
1: I have seen the pictures, which leads me to the next story, because we all were talking about this. Flight attendants tell Business Insider duct tape can be used in a pinch when a passenger becomes violent or dangerous.
0: This is what I said.
1: Crews are trained to first to try to calm them.
0: Yes.
1: Verbally.
0: Uh-huh.
1: Then, if that fails, then they can use restraints, including zip ties, flex cuffs, or flux, yeah. Or duct tape.
0: You have a pair of flux cuffs there?
5: That sounds really kinky.
1: Flux cuffs, yeah. There's one important rule. Don't tape the passenger to the airplane. But we saw he was taped to the seat.
5: And that's
1: because restraining someone would interfere with the requirement that they have to evacuate an aircraft in 90 seconds.
5: Mm-hmm. And I say leave the guy on board. Let him drown.
3: Wow.
1: Well, it's...
0: Boy. I thought that earlier moment somebody threw an anchor out of the show.
5: No. This guy's a jackass.
0: Of course he is, but...
5: These guys, I don't know. They're all in. He'll get a lawyer. It'll be, he was taking prescription drugs and had too much to drink. And he said, no, he's just a jackass. Don't let him fly again.
1: I doubt he flies American Airlines ever again, but.
5: Well, at least he got a free hair waxing job on his arms. I can't help but notice the big stripes of hair missing. Well, I was under the executive restraint package that they were using. Coming up, it's going to be sexy time with Allie Breen on a lighter note. But first.
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0: back to the Bob and Tom Show. We're in the O'Reilly Auto Parts Studios. Christy Lee's at the news desk.
1: Hi.
0: There's Pat Godwin.
2: Hey, Chick.
0: Jessica Alsman's here.
3: Hello.
0: There's Josh Arnold.
4: Hi there.
0: Ace Cosby.
5: Howdy.
0: Howdy do, and hello, Tom.
6: Hello, Chick McGee.
0: Uh-huh.
6: You got to be excited. The NFL starts this evening.
0: Oh, yeah.
6: It's going to be great. Now, we're going to hook up with Allie Breen. She's in parts unknown. Where are you, Allie?
7: I'm Florida. In Florida.
6: Oh, this particular camera angle, this looks like some bizarre scene
1: like you're being held hostage somewhere.
6: From a movie.
4: I disagree. You know what it honestly looks like to
1: what?
4: Me? And I don't mean to be a pervert. Cowgirl.
0: Oh, yeah.
4: Yeah.
0: Yeah, very much so.
4: I mean,
7: I'm coming to you guys straight from doing Cowgirl.
4: It seems to me, it seems to me like you are angled, like you're on top of me looking down.
1: Oh, I see what you're saying.
3: That's the ceiling behind you.
1: Yeah. You're looking at his feet?
4: No. Look, that's reverse Cowgirl.
2: That's reverse.
4: Oh. Yeah.
7: Oh, yeah, I was thinking reverse, too, actually.
1: So was I, Allie. Sorry.
7: Yeah.
4: No, I would have.
0: Aren't you glad you called?
7: Yes,
6: can you imagine?
7: Always.
4: It looks like she's looking down at us.
6: Can you imagine this discussion on CNN when they have a distinguished, we're joined by Allie Breen. And by the way, is this a cowgirl? Well, that suits
7: that's
6: the topic.
7: That's my dedication to the, sex piece of this bit, is I'm calling straight from cowgirl position.
6: Are you painting the house? Is this another one of those?
7: I'm painting and decorating. And I forgot my tripod, so I just have my camera set up on the table. I know I made you all seasick last week, so I'm trying not to
6: this
7: do that
6: fine.
7: Again.
6: This is good. Well, let's get to our letters. The way this works is you can reach Allie, Allibreen, on your favorite social media platform. With your love questions, and we're happy to help. What have you got, Allie?
7: Dear Allie, every time my boyfriend Venmo requests me for something, he puts in "for the great sex" in the comment part. It was funny once or twice, but now the joke is so old, and honestly, the sex isn't that great, and I'm tempted to write that.
6: Oh.
7: Do you think that's a fun, funny way to get him to stop and spice things up, or you think I'll just hurt his feelings?
3: I like it.
6: I think they're. I like the idea of responding. I'm not exactly sure what would the funniest thing to say.
0: I don't think people know this about Venmo, and I've done very little of it, but I have done it. And if you don't check the box that says this private transactions, they're all public.
1: Oh, yeah.
0: No matter what you do.
7: It's so weird.
0: They pop up.
7: And people can
0: everybody.
7: Like your transactions.
0: Yeah,
7: it's the strangest social media form.
6: Why do they do that, by the way?
0: I don't know. I have no idea.
7: But
0: you can check it to make it private. Your transaction's private. But if you don't, it's all out there.
6: He says
7: but she could get her friends to comment. She could get them to say, she said it's not that great.
3: That's funny.
6: That's funny. If it's he didn't press the private,
1: or don't pay him and say it wasn't that great last night. Sorry.
3: So he wants you to pay him?
7: Yeah.
6: So he's Venmoing her money.
7: I think it's a Venmo request. Yeah, every time he Venmo requests.
1: So they have
7: to split some costs.
1: Yeah, he's asking her for money.
6: Oh, I see. Okay. Oh, I get okay. Well, still, but I think a funny response. I think
0: sounds
6: is
0: sounds
6: to
0: like
6: go.
0: Today's man to me.
1: Yeah.
6: Rather than a serious, I think a funny one is the way to go. That'd be my conclusion. Anybody else?
3: Yeah, you can ask for a refund.
1: Yeah.
7: There you go.
1: I need my money back.
7: Okay. Or Venmo request him that. Yeah, exactly. Actually, you owe me on this one.
3: Yeah.
7: It's not great.
6: Okay. Well, let's get to our next letter. What do we got?
7: Dear Allie, I've been dating a guy who's married and separated for about 6 months. Well, he's been separated for 2 years. Sorry. I'm dating a guy who's married but separated for 6 months. He said he's been off and on separated for 2 years.
0: Oh.
7: We have a really strong connection and fell in love quickly. The other day on Facebook, someone posted pictures of her having a baby shower. Obviously flipped out and confronted my boyfriend, and he said yes, she got pregnant on an on period before we met, but now he's in love with me and he was scared to tell me because he thought I'd leave. I want to accept this, but my friend says, well, if he lied about this, he's gonna be okay lying about a lot of other stuff.
4: A friend.
7: Also, that changes the future pretty profoundly, but I still really do love him. I'm very torn on what to do here.
3: It's been six months. How are you in love after 6 months? It's a honeymoon. Everything's perfect.
7: Honeymoon period.
1: Right.
3: Just give it more time. Right?
6: The good news is he can get you pregnant.
1: Yeah.
6: You got that?
1: You know,
6: got that going.
1: Yeah. Man. He's not over her. There, no.
3: He's gonna be really involved.
6: What's the old song? She's under him. What is the?
7: Yeah.
1: Dua Lipa.
7: If they're off and on enough, and they're on enough to get her pregnant on an on period, that's pretty.
1: And now he has a baby with her.
3: That wife sounds really smart. Yeah. She got a little trap baby.
1: Trap baby.
3: They worked. By the way.
6: Okay. We have no answers for this one either. Let's move on. What do you got, Allie?
7: Dear Allie, my boyfriend inherited his house from his grandmother. And my lease is just up, so we decided I'd move in with him. I assumed I'd be splitting all the expenses, obviously, but now he's saying that I should pay rent to him as well, just what I was paying before. I got insulted, saying he's really looking for a roommate to make money off of, and he said that both of us should contribute. But to me, that's just me contributing to him. Am I right here?
1: Well, is the house paid off?
7: Yeah, it sounds like it. It sounds like she didn't say it explicitly, but that's what it sounds like.
6: Yeah,
1: then if the house is paid off, she should just split expenses. She shouldn't have to pay rent, right?
7: Yeah.
4: He's not a landlord.
1: Right.
7: He's trying to be her landlord. Like, she's right. He's looking for someone to rent a room,
1: Find a roommate and I'll keep my apartment is what I'd tell him.
3: Yeah, especially if you're paying the same.
6: This seems a little bit chintzy.
4: Yes.
6: Although you go back to the first letter, she should charge him for relations every evening. Yeah. By the way, here's the $1,000 for rent. By the way, that thing I just did, that's $850.
7: Yeah. So here's your balance.
6: This is another loser. Okay, let's move on. What do you got, Allie?
7: Dear Allie, two of my best friends got married recently, second marriage for both of them, and I know for a fact that the bride hooked up with a guy the night before their wedding. He said it was her last hurrah, it's never going to happen again, but I don't think that's going to be the case. Would you warn him? He's honestly like a brother to me.
3: Gosh.
4: I kind of need to know if the letter writer is female or male.
3: Why? Why would that matter?
7: Letter writer is female.
4: Okay.
7: Tell me. What Wait, what's the guy? Difference, Josh? What would be the difference in advice if it was a male?
4: I think a female would be quicker to say she's going to do it again than a male would.
1: Okay.
7: Oh, so you believe that it was her last hurrah?
4: Yes.
7: Yeah, I don't. You're right.
6: I don't either.
1: You don't?
4: I know, but you guys are all cynics.
6: Yeah, well, yeah. I've been around the block a couple of times.
4: Well, no, I mean, I would say your experiences are unique.
3: So it was okay for her to bang one out like right before and just get it out of her
7: system?
3: The
7: night before. Yeah.
4: No. I'm not defending that behavior, but I think there is a chance she
0: won't. It's certainly possible it was at last.
4: Yeah.
1: Yeah.
6: No way.
3: I want to know who she banged.
7: I don't think so either. Yeah. If the night before you should be so excited about the wedding
6: she's a whore.
7: This girl's
6: a round heeled strumpet. Okay. Next.
0: Boy, nobody throws out the names like you do.
1: We are so quick to judge.
6: That's what we're supposed to do here.
7: Dear Allie, I went on a date the other night, and the girl showed up with red wine teeth and one of her friends.
0: Wait a minute, showed up with what?
1: Red wine teeth, which means she
7: brought a friend with her.
4: Well, what is funny about that is you don't always get red wine teeth from one glass of red wine.
1: No, right.
2: That's what's funny.
4: Yeah,
2: she showed up day drunk.
0: That's like a couple bottles, right?
4: Yeah.
6: And a friend. Does the letter continue? I mean, that's enough already.
0: Yeah, this could be horrible, or this could be the best night of his life. I'm not sure.
7: Honestly, this could end in a fun. No, so we all just shared some apps and actually had a really fun time. So I asked her out on another date. Then the same thing happened with a different friend. My buddy said, "Hey, this girl's just using you for food, obviously." And she said, "No, this is how she gets comfortable with somebody." Who's right here? Should I try one more time or cut off the feed bag?
6: I'd go for a one more time. This
1: Heck
6: sounds.
1: Yeah.
0: I would too, yeah. Just because I'd be curious. See how it. I mean, I'd be laughing during the whole thing. Yeah. Shows up drunk again with a friend.
3: It's a different friend the second time. So it was like, does she not have her license? Like.
1: Yeah, maybe
7: she has a DUI. She needs someone to good call, Jess.
6: Could be. Sounds like a fun gal.
7: Also, I will say, if they're just ordering like nachos and wings, who cares? It's not like she's trying to make him buy another, you know, five-course meal for a friend. Right. Totally.
6: And maybe she just is uncomfortable. I mean, I can see being uncomfortable.
4: I just, you know, you would think. Ideally, she would go, hey, before the date, I just want you to know I'd like to bring somebody else because I have comfort issues with her instead of just showing up hammered. And but she doesn't sound, I mean, I don't know. It doesn't sound terrible. I'm with Chick. For curiosity's sake, do it again.
1: Yeah. Let us know how it goes.
6: Yeah, we saw that.
1: Yeah, we're interested.
6: Okay, let's move forward here. We are speaking with Allie Breen. She's making a rare appearance in the continental United States. She is a resident of this country, but she's quite the traveler. You can reach her Allibreen. Are you going back to Switzerland, London? Or England or Paris anytime soon?
7: Not till the end of the month. So he'll be coming here for about a week, and so I'm in New York for a little period, which will be great.
4: Oh, nice.
6: Okay, good.
7: Yeah.
4: And it is good that he doesn't visit during your little period.
2: Yeah. You gotta plan it out.
4: Right, yeah, you want to make sure.
7: Plan that.
6: You don't want him to wake up thinking he's in Japan.
1: Oh, jeez, Tom.
7: Oh, God.
1: God.
0: You're
6: the old Japanese flag. I'm sorry, Allie.
0: Hey, you felt the need to explain it.
1: 4 years.
7: Yes.
1: I've heard that.
7: They spelled that one out for us.
1: Yeah.
6: You're welcome.
1: Yeah.
6: Oh, I know you're welcome. Let's get to our next letter, Allie. What do you got?
0: That's what I said.
7: Dear Allie, me and my boyfriend do location sharing with each other. And occasionally, it looks like he just shuts off his phone, although he says that's probably when he's out of service. That seems pretty suspicious to me. What do you think?
6: If you're out of service,
4: about you and your problems.
6: If you're out of service in today's world, you are cheating.
1: You're cheating.
2: He's going through a tunnel.
6: Yeah, you can be in the most obscure spots on Earth right now, and you're getting five bars.
1: Whoa.
6: Yeah, this guy's
0: look, you can hire a private investigator, but it's best just to get out now.
4: You know, he really should, if he is lying about this, he should get specific, because she needs to hear where he is out of service. Like Tom said, that is what are you a sewer worker?
2: 20 years ago.
0: Unless his commute is to Papua New Guinea. I don't think
4: I don't know what.
7: They have internet in the Amazon right now. It's impossible to get out.
6: Yeah.
7: But also, couples who need to location share with each other.
1: Yeah, that's crazy.
7: It's also weird. Yeah.
1: You have trust issues already.
3: I'd only do it if I'm traveling, like going someplace, you know.
7: By yourself or something that you want. Yeah,
3: just in case.
6: Allie, I didn't even know what it was. I still don't even know how to activate it, but there was a period of time fairly recently when I was not allowed to drive. What happened to me again? I'd had surgery.
0: Someone rushed up to you and hit you in the face?
6: It
0: seemed like for no reason.
6: I'd had relatively minor surgery. I wasn't supposed to be driving. And my daughter, Finn, comes home and she goes, "You were driving today, weren't you, Daddy?"
1: Oh.
6: What are you talking about?
4: What are you talking about? I'm lying to his own daughter.
6: She goes, I got tell.
0: Nothing to say. You talk to my lawyer.
6: I can tell you went to your favorite coffee shop. How do you know that?
0: What the hell's going on here?
6: Because I was looking at your whatever it's called.
0: I'm not going to come home and get
1: location services.
6: Location services. My 13-year-old daughter was monitoring me, catching me getting coffee in the middle of it. It's a 2-mile drive.
1: Yeah, I turn mine off. No, people don't need to know where I am.
6: Who cares?
7: I don't even know if mine's on or off.
0: Yeah, why should people know where I am when I don't know where I am?
1: Yeah.
0: What about that? Care.
6: So in this guy definitely is turning it off.
4: Allie, if your boyfriend asked you to turn it on, would you?
7: Yeah, sure.
4: Nothing to hide.
1: Yeah, I think too.
7: Well, nothing to hide, but I think I would be like, but also why? Like, you clearly don't trust me, so we should probably have a bigger conversation about this. But
4: how can I reassure you? Something's not right.
1: Turn it off because it drains your battery quicker. That's one of the big reasons.
6: Allie, the way you trap.
7: She just gave everyone an excuse to watch their location services
3: turned off. Yeah, your phone dies, I'm out of service.
1: Yeah.
7: Yeah.
6: Okay, we have time for one more letter, Allie. What have you got?
7: Dear Allie, I am in couples therapy with my husband by my choice, and our female therapist always seems to agree with him. I know you guys are going to say I'm crazy for saying this, but I feel like they're flirting right in front of me. She's like 25 and she laughs way too hard at his dumb jokes. And he didn't even want to go to therapy, and now he loves it. It's making things worse. We need to change therapist.
6: I can answer this one real quick. Activate location services. Yeah, whatever the hell it's called.
0: Oh, yeah, he's banging her. Yeah, this
6: guy's banging Dr. Love, whatever her name is.
3: Oh, man.
1: Oh, boy.
4: Why are you not bringing this up as it's happening? I mean, that's how therapy works. You got to mention it to them.
7: But she probably knows she sounds crazy. She's like, why are you flirting with my husband? And she's like, wait, I'm just trying to do what therapists do and talk to him.
4: Well, then she'll have an answer. But because this letter writer does not sound unreasonable or crazy to me, does it, right?
3: Oh, no, he is insecure.
4: Yeah.
3: She's 100% insecure. It's a very young therapist, probably. Well, you said 25.
4: She even said, hey, look, I know this can sound crazy, which tells me she's aware of that sort of thing and isn't.
0: If your therapist doesn't look like Sigmund Freud, you shouldn't be seeing them in the first place. That's a good therapist.
1: You're going to take marriage advice like from a 25-year-old?
7: Yeah. That is a good point. I didn't even think about that part of it. What life experience.
1: Yeah. All right. Well, good luck.
7: And I bet, well, the thing is, guys are usually the ones who interpret women being nice as flirting. It's funny the girl is interpreting that, because I doubt the therapist is flirting. You think she actually might be, Josh?
4: No. If she is, that is
1: unethical as hell.
4: She's in the wrong profession for sure.
6: That or this guy is just super hot.
4: Yeah, this guy could be charming as all get out.
0: Maybe she's doing it to try to draw something out of the two of them.
4: That's risky business.
0: Yeah. Let's see how this goes.
6: Yeah. Well, I think we've done enough damage today. Allie, good luck with your, are you in Kissimmee?
7: No, right by there, Ocala.
6: Ocala? Okay.
1: Horse country.
7: Yeah, it's like the equestrian area, closest to Disney,
6: Okay, well, have a good painting day.
7: Yes, thank you so much.
6: And we'll look forward to talking to you next week. Thanks very much.
1: Bye, Allie.
4: Thank you, Allie.
7: Thank you. Bye, guys.
4: Bye.
6: Okay, right now, I want to talk about weight loss injections. They seem to be very popular. The physicians at Brick House Nutrition have come up with an alternative designed to work in the same way by lowering blood sugar and reducing appetite. But if you're not interested in painful weekly injections, especially with some of the side effects that they may have, check this out. The doctors at Brick House Nutrition have come up with something called Lean. It's a weight loss supplement, L-E-A-N, Lean. 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
1: Hi.
0: There's Pat Godwin.
2: Hello, Chick.
0: Hey, there's Jessica Alsman.
3: Hey.
0: Hello, Josh Arnold.
4: Hello.
0: There's Ace Cosby.
5: Hello.
0: Hello, and here's Tom.
6: Thank you very much, Chick McGee.
0: Uh-huh.
6: Made your pick for this evening. You want to review that real quick?
0: Seahawks minus the 3 in the hook, hosting the Patriots tonight on NBC and Peacock.
6: Okay, and this is just a regular pick. This is not a double shock.
0: No, just and you remember the Peacock sound?
6: Ah! Yeah,
0: that's what they sound like.
6: That's correct.
0: Yeah, that's right.
6: And remember the male is the peacock. The peahen is the female.
0: Oh peahen. Yeah.
6: And the okay. And the. And the peacock is the one that has the fancy feathers.
1: Yes.
6: Kind of a little role reversal, I think, safe to say.
3: Wait, the lady doesn't have the feathers?
1: Not in wildlife.
4: Nope.
0: No. Aren't the,
1: not like those big feathers.
0: Here he is. That's a peacock.
6: Yeah.
4: Well, what do you think the joke was, that he was laughing so hard?
1: I don't know. What was your joke?
0: Oh,
4: no,
0: yeah,
4: no.
0: Tell
4: the joke peacock was laughing at so hard.
0: A rabbi and a priest and... Muhammad Gaddafi walked into a bar. I don't know.
4: And the peacock, I'm already laughing. He said,
0: "Yeah, I'm already laughing."
6: Very good. We have to check in with a couple quick stories with Christy Lee.
1: Three attendees died during this year's Burning Man Festival in Black Rock City, Nevada.
6: That'll learn them.
4: That'll learn them? Is that what you said?
1: That's what he said.
0: They had a lot of trouble getting out again, right?
1: A lot of mud.
0: Yeah.
1: Jerry Allen, Pershing County Sheriff and Coroner, said the festival averages one death a year. But there have now been three confirmed so far.
6: Moving up.
1: Samson
4: Shambi,
1: a man in his mid-50s, experienced a medical emergency.
4: Quite an angle to take.
6: Here's
4: there.
6: The thing. You shouldn't
1: 60-year-old Craig Mann.
6: You shouldn't be going out to the desert and taking LSD when you were old enough to hear Lucy in the Sky with Diamonds.
1: You are jumping to conclusions. No one's saying anything about LSD here.
6: What else are they doing out there?
3: Enjoying the music, man.
0: You forgot to
6: say. There is no music.
0: You forgot to say.
1: Yes, there is.
0: Damn hippies.
1: There's music.
6: There's no bands. It's just a bunch of
1: banjo-playing
6: hippie freaks taking acid.
0: How are we supposed to take him seriously on other matters?
1: I'm done with that.
0: Thank you, Christy.
4: Oh, Christy quit. Yeah, no, Christy, you did the right thing. Yeah,
0: you absolutely did.
4: If you have a losing hand, you fold.
1: Yeah. Exactly.
0: Wait a minute.
4: Go to the concrete.
0: That gives me this opportunity.
7: You ever seen they have one of those days where it just seems like everybody's getting on your case, from your teacher all the way down to your best girlfriend?
4: Isolated.
0: Just the vocal.
7: Let me tell you about it.
0: How about that, Tom? The vocal.
6: I love that song.
0: Just
6: that
0: beautiful vocal.
1: This will make him happy. Scientists in India have found a new use for human waste, making stronger concrete. Researchers turned treated human waste into a substance called biochar.
0: That's not
1: they use the
0: right
1: biochar
0: name.
1: To replace portions of the cement normally used in concrete.
4: And it's out of poop.
1: The so-called poop-crete.
4: Poop-crete.
1: Tom.
0: Give it a try.
1: Shows significant improvements in the concrete.
6: You know something about construction. You, Chick, you talk about a load-bearing wall.
0: Uh-huh.
6: Oh, God. You can always tell when they use this. If you look at, say, a poured concrete wall, and there's corn in it.
4: Alsman. I'll give you that. It took you off guard. So I'll forgive you.
1: It's so silly.
6: Why? Who thought of this?
4: So in India, they're turning poop into concrete?
1: Uh-huh.
4: So does that mean the Ganges is going to be a road soon?
6: Well, we had a thing earlier about a similar story that I dug up. Scientists report that human waste can be turned into bricks using biosolids.
4: An old brick.
6: Yeah.
1: Isn't this the same thing?
6: No, that's concrete. This is a
1: concrete
6: bricks. A company is no, concrete's different. They're producing solid bricks using the same similar biosolids.
4: All right.
2: Cue the Commodores.
4: We'll have to see if it works.
6: Talk about your log home.
4: Gross.
6: Putting the ass in asphalt.
1: And from the Bob and Tom Science Desk, it appears having real friends may make you smarter, at least it appears to be in the case with fish.
0: Fish have friends?
1: According to scientists, fish are raised. Now,
6: hang on a second. This is actually
0: missed that, Tom.
6: This is really interesting.
0: The fish go to school.
1: Fish that are raised videos have smaller brains than fish who have friends. They separated guppies so that one group was shown videos and kept separate from other fish. The other group was allowed to interact with the other fish.
6: So they got a fish, and the fish is either swimming with other fish or just swimming next to a bunch of videos. And the ones that are with the real fish
1: had bigger brains,
6: have larger brains.
4: So is the suggestion then that social media friends,
1: non-interactive screen-based socializing, may not actually help you?
4: I feel like we kind of knew that.
1: Yeah, we sure did.
6: So
1: there you go.
6: It's kind of fun.
4: Yeah, it's interesting.
6: Kind of interesting, interesting study. We appreciate your indulgence today.
0: It was a bumpy ride for all of us.
6: We had an excellent program. We learned a lot.
1: Yeah, we did.
4: We learned that the value of human life is very, very low in your
0: some might say microscopic.
4: Right. Yeah. In fact,
0: that's what they get, I believe.
1: What he said.
4: Seems to me that you would prefer more deaths.
1: You want everybody at Burning Man to have died.
6: Their numbers are up. What's the hell? Okay, have a good time.
4: That's Tom Bloodlust.
6: Well, thanks for joining us. These are the O'Reilly Auto Parts Studios. This is the Bob and Tom Show.
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0: Golden Earring with a long one for you. Twilight Zone. Also Men at Work. And who can it be now? It's Men at Work and Australian Crawl. Sharing the stage for the first time in more than four decades, with Brisbane and Melbourne added to the 2026 Red Hot Summer Tour shows in November. Men at Work, originally disbanding in 1985, but Colin Hay has maintained an extensive solo career. He is currently a member of Ringo Starr's All-Star Band.
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0: Blondie and the Tide is High, also Desire, and you too. 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

0: One Cool Woman and the Hollies wrapping up a set on this Wednesday. So Mackenzie, after 20 years of boring flat iPhones, Apple fans might be getting a folding one today. Apple's expected to introduce a bendable display that opens and closes like a book. The base version of this bendable phone will most likely hover around $2,000.
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0: Life is a Highway, Tommy Cochran, wrapping up a set on this Wednesday. So ABC's refuting a report that Jimmy Kimmel's show will end in 2027, saying the claim is inaccurate and speculative. Jimmy Kimmel in his 25th season, he remains under contract through May of next year. So if you're worried the show will end, don't worry. At least not until May of next year. 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

0: Bob Seger against the wind, also Queen, We Will Rock You, We Are the Champions. 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

0: Mike and the Mechanics with All I Need is a Miracle, wrapping up a set as McKenzie. Wouldn't be surprised if Spider-Man Brand New Day stayed at the top of the box office. How much more money is it going to bring in? What record will it break? No real big movies coming out this weekend, but you have The Uprising with Andrew Garfield, who I think was the second Spider-Man. And Owen Wilson in Runner is out. A high-end courier has 3 hours to transport a liver from Brisbane to the Gold Coast. 54% Rotten Tomatoes.
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0: Part and Nothing at All wrapped up a set. It's Mackenzie actress Lori Loughlin filing for divorce from her husband Massimo yesterday. Apparently, they've been separated though since August of last year. They have two daughters together. They both pled guilty in 2020 to participating in the Varsity Blues college admission scandal, paying $500,000 to admit their daughters to USC. They're married since 97.
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0: Bon Jovi and It's My Life. It was an emotional John Bon Jovi lighting up London on the band's triumphant return to England's National Stadium. 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

0: Survivor, Eye of the Tiger, also Elton John, Benny, and the Jets. Today, back in 88, is the finale of a four-day garage sale where Elton John cleans house, which in his case looks like a high-end hoarder's episode. Among the items sold are the boots that he wore in the movie Tommy and a Statue of Liberty stage costume, which he feels he's outgrown. The take? $6.2 million. 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

0: Bengals with Wakalek, an Egyptian, also Clapton and Cocaine. 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

0: Pensacola's Jet 100.7, the other side in Aerosmith. It's Mackenzie. Finally, it's here. The NFL regular season officially begins today with the defending Super Bowl champion Seahawks hosting the Patriots, NBC and Peacock. Seahawks, Patriots today, tomorrow, 49ers, Rams.
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0: Huey Lewis in the news, and do you believe in love? Can you believe the football season is officially starting today? Patriots and Seahawks on NBC and Peacock. This season is seeing some record player salaries. The Bengals quarterback Joe Burrow will make about $55 million per year. 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

0: Tonight in Genesis, wrapping up a set on this Wednesday. It's Mackenzie Wall High School has dismissed their first-year head football coach after an 0-3 start that saw the team outscored 166-0. They are in search of a permanent replacement. Wow, 166-0. That's how much they were outscored over the course of three games.
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0: Let the Sun Go Down on Me and Elton John, who had a huge garage sale back in 88. 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Boy, did he clean house. 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Win the lotto and you can have a closet like Elton's. 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It's Mackenzie, I'm out. Have a great Wednesday.
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Crowded House, Don't Dream, It's Over. We are Pensacola's Classic Hits, Jet 100.7. You're inside the fish tank. What's going on? It's Matt Fisher. Welcome into the show. Welcome to a Wednesday afternoon and the Allman Brothers Band. This

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Coming up at 3:30, I'll give you a chance to win tickets to see Weird Al at the Wharf coming up on October 3rd. And I've also got tickets today for White Tie Rock Ensemble Rocks the 80s at the Bay Center September 19th. So, both of those this afternoon. 3:30 Weird Al, White Tie Rock at 4:30 right here on Jet.

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We are Pensacola's Classic Hits, Jad 100.7. By the way, UWF football, killer start to the season. They've got upset-ish wins in their first two games of the season. They are currently, depending on which poll you look at, 20th or 22nd in Division I FCS football after two games in the division, which is pretty impressive. Great start to the year for the Argos. Pet Shop Boys up now. This is West End Girls. We are Jet 100.7.

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Remember when the only time you'd stare at a phone was when you were anxiously awaiting an important call? 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

Van Halen, Pretty Woman, Pensacola's classic hits, Jad 100.7. Remember that when there was a time when things that you bought, you actually got more for your money? And I'm not talking an inflation problem. I'll tell you more about it coming up.

Chad 100.7, you're inside the fish tank. What's going on? It's Matt. You remember when buying something meant you actually got the whole thing? And this is not an inflation conversation, but our money's not going as far as it used to. 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It's not my idea of a good time. Hate to be the bearer of bad news. I'm sorry about that.

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Jet 100.7. I got to confess, I don't let the big things in life bother me, but for some reason, the little things can get the best of me sometimes. For instance, food storage containers. I've been meal prepping a lot, and I bring my own lunch from home every day. But for some unknown reason, we can put every song in existence on a small device that I can put in my pocket. We can send people to space. But for some reason, we cannot sell food storage containers with lids that remain in the same dimension. I don't know what it is. Somewhere in my kitchen is a cabinet full of lids for containers that I have never owned in my entire life. I do not know where these lids come from. I don't know where the containers are. I don't know where the lids are. The containers, I do know where they're at. I don't get it. Basically, it's one of those things where I've got 23 lids and 4 containers, and none of them have ever met before. What is going on? They're with my socks that I lose in the dryer, clearly.

Robert Palmer, Simply Irresistible. We're Jet 100.7. We've got White Tie Rock Ensemble, Rocks the 80s tickets coming your way next hour. Give you a chance to win those right around 4:30. It's Jackson Brown.

It's Jet 100.7. It's 2026. We live in a world where we meet people online a lot, and online is full of liars and cheats. So, do you, if you're in the dating world and you're going on a first date with somebody you met online, do you do a deep dive on them, an investigation? Do you put your crack team out there to investigate that individual? Well, some help may be on the way. We'll talk about it coming up. It's Motley Crue now.

Supertramp, Take the Long Way Home. It's Jet 100.7. I imagine dating in 2026 is a little bit of a nightmare. I mean, we meet a lot of people now online because it's just easier that way. But online is full of liars. I mean, that is no joke. There's a ton of liars. Social media is not a truthful place to be. And so if you're going to date somebody you met online, I mean, you kind of want to know if that person is who they say they are, which is a fair question to ask. So there's a service coming out, an AI service called Stutter Dud. And it's a bad name because it almost sounds like it's only men that are shady online. I know plenty of women that are just as bad. But all this service needs is a phone number or a name, and it will dive into, like, it take a deep dive into them, whether they've been married before, their you know, financial situation. All that stuff can be dug up with this service, which, I mean, yeah, is it a little invasive? Maybe, but this is really no different than asking around about somebody back in the day. You remember what that was like? You asked all your friends? It's the same type of situation, just done faster and easier.

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1: 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Just play the game one way. 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

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What's going on? It's Matt. You're inside the fish tank. Time for us to get you some White Tie Rock tickets. White Tie Rock Ensemble rocks the 80s, hitting the Bay Center September 19th. I'd love to get you a pair of tickets for that show. 850-961-1007. Again, 850-961-1007. Caller 7 getting some White Tie Rock tickets. Good luck.

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We are Pensacola's Classic Hits, Jet 100.7. We've got the flight home getting underway here at 5 o'clock. 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The Gin Blossoms, up now.

Question, do you ever find yourself working and not listening to us? I got news for you, pal. You're doing it wrong. Check 100.7.

So we had a coworker who moved on to a new job recently, which happens, and that's cool. She'd been here for a couple of years, and then we, of course, passed around the farewell card, which I never understand because I don't know what to write in a farewell card. Like, I wrote best of luck, and that apparently wasn't enough. I was told that I should do more. But what am I supposed to do? Like, what am I supposed to write something warm and fuzzy for a person that, yeah, we work together, but I'm not going to say we're friends. So it's like, you know, like, I talk to you at work. That's it. That's the extent of the relationship. So I thought good luck was enough. Apparently it was a little cold, I was told. But what would you do? What would you write in a farewell card message? I think best of luck or good luck's enough.

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time for Remember When. Remember when you'd go an entire month without ever taking a photo? Yeah, that's also when they made the best music. Jet 100.7.

Sammy Hagar, your love is driving me crazy. It's Jet 100.7. We're entering like my favorite time of the year. Like September, October is perfect. Like the weather starts to make the turn a little bit this time of year. And then you've got things like we got the Seafood Festival coming up this month. Penn School Interstate Fair is next month. A lot of just great events happening in that September, October window. I think this is the best time of the year here along the Gulf Coast. This time of year is

Modern English. I'm out with you. We are Jet 100.7. And I'm sure if you have younger members of your family, whether it's kids or grandkids or whatever, nieces and nephews, you'll notice from time to time the generational divide in the way we reference certain things. Let me tell you, coming up, I'll tell you what my daughter said to me yesterday. And she's probably said it to me 1,000 times, but I just picked up on it for the first time yesterday in the car. I'll tell you coming up.

It's Kansas Dust in the Wind, Jet 100.7. I tried to let my hair blow in the wind a little bit yesterday. Jen and I on the way to softball practice, which we go in her car. Doesn't have air conditioning. That's a whole other story. Bad dad situation there. But she also doesn't like the window down in her car because it messes, blows her in her hair. I do, though. And so she's nice enough. And I noticed yesterday for the first time ever, and I'm sure she said it this way to me so many times. She said, "Dad, you can go ahead and put your window down." And I don't know why it hit me yesterday, but to me, it's roll the window down because, you know, we've actually had to physically roll the window down before. But to her, it's not roll the window. If I would say roll the window down, she doesn't, that's not a phrase that she uses. Her version of rolling the window down is putting the window down. Never picked up on that until yesterday. Such a generational divide. Obviously, why would she say roll the window down? She's never experienced that before. So weird. This is Aerosmith and What It Takes. It's Jet 100.7.

0: We are Pensacola's Classic Hits, Jet 100.7. What's going on? It's Matt. 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

0: Beach Boys, Kokomo. It's Jet 100.7. It's been on its mat. So I got a new grill recently, and the back patio is not big enough for the grill. We got a couple of chairs. We got a fire pit. We just don't have the space for the grill in the back patio, so I've got to find somewhere else to put it. But I don't want it in the grass because it's a Blackstone, and it sometimes drips, and I don't want it to kill the grass. 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

Mr. Broken Wings, it's Jet 100.7. I've had a difficult time focusing today. My mind's been all over the place, and I think part of it is because I'm hungry. And here's the weird part about that. I brought my lunch with me, chicken, veggies, potatoes. Like, it was a great meal. Only problem is I ate it when I was hungry at about 12:30 this afternoon. I ate the meal, and then literally the minute I walked away from the kitchen here at the station, I was hungrier than before I ate. Someone's going to have to explain that one to me, because I was hungry, so I ate, and then I was hungrier. And I haven't been able to focus on a thing. All I can think about is how hungry I am today. It's so weird. I don't get it. It's Lynyrd Skynyrd. Call me the breeze. It's Jet 100.7.

Duran Duran, Save a Prayer. We're Jet 100.7. You're inside the fish tank. My name is Matt Fisher. Thank you for letting me into your world for a bit today. I do appreciate that. Don't forget, we've got Weird Al tickets at 3:30 tomorrow and White Tie Rock at 4:30. Enjoy the rest of your Wednesday. Peter Frampton now on Jet 100.7.